0: a fearful wonder in my life.
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0: 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Are going to lift up your hands and say, Lord, as I praise you, do a fearful wonder in this aspect of my life. Never underestimate the Lord. Never underestimate what God can do. Never discriminate what God can do. Don't say this thing he can do it. This one is difficult. Autism may be difficult. This one is not difficult. The headache may be not. Cancer is not. No. You are going to lift up your voice. And Lord, this is the situation. This is the wall in my life. It must enter the ground today. Lift up your voice. It must enter the ground. A fearful wonder. I'm a fearful wonder. Lift up your voice.

the one who do at wonders, the one who do at wonders, arise in the case of an inferior. As we praise you, mighty God, as we praise you, Savior, as we praise you, Defender, as we praise you, Omnipotent God, as we praise you, oh Healer, as we praise you, Favored One, as we praise you, Le Kotoro Shabbat, Makatora Barabara Shabbat, we magnify your holy name, arise and do wonders, Omnipotent God, Omnipotent God, arise and do wonders, all wise God, arise and do wonders, all wise God, arise and do wonders, all wise God, arise and do wonders, arise and do wonders, arise and do wonders, in every area, in every aspect, arise and do wonders, in every aspect. 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God is arising, God is arising, God is arising, God is arising, God is arising, God is arising, God is arising, arise and do wonders.

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In the name of Jesus, come on, put on your status right now. Put on your status right now. 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Share in a group right now. Call somebody right now. Yes, if you are listening on radio, go to YouTube. Pastor Jemma and Elvis, share the link right now. 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Come and share the link right now. The Lord will honor you as you share the link. The Lord will honor you as you share the link. God bless you for sharing. God bless you for sharing. God bless you for sharing. God honor you for sharing. God fights for you for sharing. God defend you for sharing. God favor you for sharing. God elevate you for sharing. Somebody shouted loud and clear. My Holy Ghost. I shift the burden of all my life. Pray it with all your heart. This prayer. Pray it with all your heart. Yes, I shift all my burdens. The burdens of my life. I shift it to you, oh great helper. I shift it to you, oh great helper. Oh great helper. The burdens of my destiny. I shift it on the helper. The one, yes, you are telling the Holy Ghost, help my finances, be the helper of my destiny, be the helper of my academics, be the helper of my marriage life, be the helper of my ministry, be the helper of my upbringing, be the helper of my parenting, be the helper of my children. Lift up your voice. We shift the burdens of our businesses. We shift the burdens of our growth. We shift the burdens to the Holy Ghost, who is our helper. Oh Spirit of God, oh helper of our lives. Voices in the way that we can also say boldly that the Lord is our helper. And what can man do unto us? So that we can boldly say the Lord is our helper. And what can man

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You are the helper of our lives, the helper of our souls, the helper of our destinies. 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Holy Ghost, help us. Our hands are stretched before the Holy Ghost. Our hands are stretched before you, Holy Ghost. 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Help us. Help the one on the hospital bed. Help the one in examination, Lord.

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Holy Ghost, our hands are stretched forth. Oh, help out of humanity. 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Bariko Sahida. Lekuta Barusha. Help the weak. Help the weak. Mashaka Togara. Lift up your voice. Lift up your voice. Help me. Help me. Help me. Holy Ghost. Help me. Holy Ghost. Help me. Help the heart of

0: 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Why will you spend money on what the Holy Ghost can give? Why will you spend money on what the Holy Ghost can give? Why will you spend money on what the Holy Ghost can help? Robo Shandaraba, oh great helper of humanity, great helper of the church, great helper of the church. Help us, help us. Living God. Amen. Thank you.
1: Thank you, Jesus.
0: Thank you, Lord. Let's hear some powerful testimonies of what Jesus has done.
2: My God, thank you, Jesus. Thank you, sweet Holy Spirit, for your presence on this altar. It is indeed a good time to call a friend. Rise up from that bed and share the link wherever you are. If you haven't shared the link, you haven't done well.
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2: 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And let us listen to what only God and our Father has done.
1: My God!
2: Every day with God is every day in victory. Obia, Obia, Faushekiri. Good afternoon, Pastor Elvis, Lady Mercy, and the unrelenting Ayati. I am the lady the Lord has delivered from perpetual shame, and I'm here to return all the glory to Elohim.
1: Thank you, Jesus.
2: I have been married for almost 5 years, and I've suffered miscarriages and an ectopic pregnancy. But I never give up on God, because the more I prayed, the more I had attacks with my pregnancies. My husband and I became more consistent on the altar, until one day my aunt in the UK consulted a friend to search for a very good specialist in Ghana to help us through our next pregnancy. And boom, just last week we welcomed our Aya baby boy despite threats, evil dreams and attacks.
1: Thank you, Jesus.
2: During one of the episodes, Papa raised a powerful prayer topic of supernatural reversal of any effect. And I prayed my heart out because I realized this pregnancy wanted to end at 3 months. And indeed, it was reversed.
1: Thank you, Jesus.
2: And had a successful cyclage procedure. The journey was very good with financial help of 10,000. 5,000 and 1,000 miraculously coming in to cater for baby's hospital bills.
1: Thank you, Jesus.
2: From our helpers who...
1: Thank you, Jesus.
2: God bless you, Pastor Elvis, for not missing God's call. And Kasemaba.
1: Oh.
2: Indeed, every day with God
1: is every day in victory.
2: And let us give God his 5 hallelujahs.
1: Hallelujah, hallelujah, hallelujah, hallelujah, hallelujah.
2: Thank you, Jesus.
1: Thank you, Jesus.
2: Every day with God is every day in victory. Good morning, Chief Alfarian, the most blessed Lady Mercy, the vibrant Aya team, and everyone that makes this program a success. I am the lady the Lord has been gracious to, and I say thank you, Jesus.
1: Thank you, Jesus.
2: So firstly, I want to celebrate the grace of God on Chief Alfarian's life, and thank you, sweet Holy Spirit, for all the wonderful books you've given us through Chief Alfarian.
1: Wow. Thank you, Jesus.
2: If you haven't got the books, make it a point to get the books, read them, and your lives will eternally be transformed.
1: Amen.
2: The books have truly been a great blessing to my life, but my testimony sprout out from the books titled His Blood, My Life. Before we got to the part four of that book, I had been told by two different physicians that there is a thyroid growing in my throat, of which I never accepted, but always rejected upfront, to the extent that a test was even done, which came out normal. So like about a month after that, I started observing that a lump was actually growing in my throat. It was painful and evident, even when I took normal pictures, which took my mind back to what one of the physicians said, that it's thyroid, even though the test was normal and had to be removed. There and then, I started declaring that I refused to be touched, just like Pastor always prophesies to us, that no Alfarian will be touched with a knife.
1: My God.
2: So after reading the book and gaining so much knowledge about the communion, I started engaging it properly. I have been engaging this communion table for some time now, but it was the part four of His Blood, My Life, that actually made the difference.
1: Thank you, Jesus.
2: I started blessing the cup of blessing and demand what I need and whatever the blessing that it came with before partaking of it. Somewhere around last 2 weeks, Chief Alfarian declared that thyroid is disappearing, and I claimed it in Jesus' name. Fast forward to last Friday was when Chief Alfarian said you can be healed and not even know after the testimonies. That was where it dawned on me that the growth and pain has vanished to hell.
1: Jesus.
2: Because I knew I would testify, I took a picture of when it started as evidence of what the Lord will do.
1: Thank you, Jesus.
2: Unlike every other time that I would complain and tell people about the problem, this time I decided to be quiet and trust in Jesus Christ only for my healing. And He did it beautifully without me knowing.
1: Thank you, Jesus.
2: Thank you, Father. Thank you, Lord Jesus. And thank you, sweet Holy Spirit, for this healing. I am very grateful. Aya.
1: Aya.
2: Only Jesus can do these things.
1: Only Jesus.
2: Every day with God is every day in victory. Every day with God is every day in victory. And pa, Daddy, I really don't know how this started and happened. All I know is for the past 17 years, I have been a lesbian. I started loving females and having an affair with some. Papa, I was really a good Christian and a singer in church, but due to this act, I deviated from going to church. Now it became worse. I have been praying for several years, but the more I pray, the more I sin. Within me, my spirit dislikes it, but the body loved that. Fast forward, just last month, July 2026, I prayed and poured my heart out and cried unto the Lord that I don't want it anymore. Why me? My friends and mates are in serious relationships and beautiful marriages, but rather see me. All of a sudden, I realized something came out of my body. I really wasn't sure about it, so I waited for some days and weeks to be sure I'm delivered and to the glory of God.
1: My God.
2: Papa, yes, I am being delivered.
1: Thank you, Jesus.
2: I have done a lot of bad things, and I pray the Lord shows me mercy.
1: Amen.
2: Every day with God is every day in victory. 17 years of lesbianism checked back to hell.
1: Thank you, Jesus.
2: And only Jesus,
1: only Jesus
2: can do this thing.
1: My God.
2: Every day with God is every day in victory. I have been in the USA for 2 years now as a graduate student, and by the grace of God, I have been blessed with a car.
1: Thank you, Jesus.
2: I drew a car key as a point of contact And surprisingly, God has made it come true just as I drew it.
1: Thank you, Jesus.
2: My car key is exactly the same as the one I drew and used as a point of contact. This can only be God.
1: Thank you, Jesus.
2: And I am super grateful to God for this breakthrough. God bless you, Chief Alfarian, Lady Mercy, and all the Aya boys. Amen. Chief Alfarian, kindly pray for me to excel in my upcoming comprehensive exam. In Jesus' name, it has happened.
1: Amen.
2: Every day with God is every day in victory. And let us watch some powerful videos of what only our God and our Father has done.
1: My God.
3: Every day with God. 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Now me say for how many days or say 2 weeks now say they be mean to me. And I say ye the beba. No call ye. Me wa me to me phone crane. Mommy ye the margarine no bow. Mrs. saying almost 50. Me say ah. And I'm the buyer. Or say mommy who bet you would ye uton and kakankra will bet you a miss mate. One day or the buy me 3 years and I may be sun and say me name the come and business and I'm on to some. O se yeton esam ko pesen na me se de amode be ma me bia e no se okay for start ye be bro 20 bags na me se okay na amode 20 bags e de buy in the space of 1 week na ma year wie e de omo sika akoma na 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the bremen, or more to make the bar, the least a 40, 50 bags. 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Now, I'm not paying your may, ya dear be mum, may bomb pay me, send me pay, baking machines, because every day I'll send me track wine. 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They also me track wine, Nammy coffee tea, some Namiba. I'm say, Raddy, me pay baking machines. Me or Honor, your pastor back on frame. Missy, yes. Or say, I come a coma semi mwa. What boy me said, eh? A person me co bank, Nammy co G loan. na me de ma na wo de kwoto machines ne bi mse awurade e ba sa ma mitimitua me workers. In fact, workers e bu me so. It's amazing because mitua me workers pack up pepe etua me ma school fees, etua me ma hostel fees. 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
4: 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Thank you, Jesus.
5: And me we juma 2:14, me be a salon. 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
4: Oh, for a sister, at the end of my yamia doom, but see, yes, someone is shop.
5: Yamia doom, my seat dying, I can't crown my way. 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Yamia doom. 2 half hour, my neighbor Bako, or no so neighbor, now Yare asthma. A week be a neighbor, and I mean to this about say, when we dear, ya no more bomb with this cabin, say, ah, now me book craft free, and I me giant who cry coffee. Into one day, a bomb pie and papa bonny bunny dean, say, some aboard, and say, well, come to me, dear homie.
2: Listen, wait. Let's pray for Abuaje now. Abuaje now. Abuaje son akumem. Abuaje was son akumem. It is a life and death matter. Yes, Abuaje is holding the heart. It's a life and death matter. We declare life. For anybody who will use Abuaje as a point of contact, anybody right now in a situation like that, that is standing fighting for life, let the angels of the Lord show up in their places now. Let the angels of the Lord show up in their places now. Let the angels of the Lord say, ah, Samuel Abuaje. Porahi Kufiadu, Lukun Tukun La Pricosia, Lohuda Bakun Seprode, you are healed now, Zeboria, Indoria, Kabirus, in the name of Jesus Christ. We are continuing to pray.
5: Or can it say, I wait here, a auntie marry neighbor, until me severe, the next day I'm the train a wife, because I knew the old doubt, until me did train, I say, ah, I'm pa, and now you're not a banner, woo. Now, only a year of a sudden, not a banner, what tunnel. Until Papa declared our bonfire, mom, and until the sea idea, the whole family, any Mabusian, my apprentice, yeah, you know, yeah, a fairy.
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I am a man. I am a man. I am a man. I am a man. I am a man. I am a man. I am a man. I am a man. I am a man. I am a man. I am a man. I am a man. I am a man. I am a man. I am a man. I am a man. I am a man. I am a man. I am a man. I am a man. I am a man. I am a man. I am a man. I am a man. I am a man. I am a man. I am a man. I am a man. I am a man. I am a man. I am a man. I am a man. I am a man. I am a man. I am a man. I am a man. I am a man. I am a man. I am a man. I am a man. I am a man. I am a man. I am a man. I am a man. I am a man. I am a man. I am a man. I am a man. I am a man. I am a man. I am a man. I am a man. I am a man. I am a man. I am a man. I am a man. I am a man. I am a man. I am a man. I am a man. I am a man. I am a man. I am a man. I am a man. I am a man. I am a man. I am a man. I am a man. I am a man. I am a man. I am a man. I am a man. I am a

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2: ye people are more willing to comply when the tax base requires expanding the tax base requires creating practical ways for more individuals and businesses to participate in the tax system, particularly within the informal economy. People are more willing to comply when they believe that the system is fair, when the rules are clear and consistently applied, when they can deal with the tax authorities without unnecessary difficulty, and when public resources are managed responsibly. The GRA must therefore continue improving taxpayer education, consultation, and service delivery.
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1: expanding the
0: na Urua Anthony akwesi sapon ya chese wono na ye Viary anase Giary one more chief executive officer and a day at Twitter achere enjese ya
2: in 2027 we'll be looking at the revisions to our international treaties so that over a 3-year period you will see a reform of the legal taxes or the act that really guides our taxation. And in all of this, Your Excellency, we are proud to know that we are not focusing on increasing the rate. We are looking at how to simplify the taxes and broaden the net so that Ghanaians can pay their taxes and we build the nation together.
0: GRA Womo Commissioner General Aye Anthony Akwesi Sapon Ana Ade and Sumi Etuja na watchen Sheomdi Egu Akwemo Aye Economic Advisor Adema President Setepe Wanonso Ekasai Ujumedianase.
3: Tax policies designed by governments can be effectively implemented whilst maintaining the necessary balance between revenue mobilization, expenditure management, economic growth, business investment, and making Ghana competitive. I am particularly pleased to be part of this professional community and to share in its beginning, its formal beginning, and in its continuing commitment to the advancement of taxation and in generally accountancy practice in Ghana.
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4: We have a big housing program coming out and it will be announced by the finance minister in the new budget. Already the works and housing ministry is working on the district housing scheme. The finance minister provided 500 million CDs in this year's budget. And so this year, they'll start rolling out some of those district houses in selected districts. And there again, it will be the beginning of a new housing vision that this government wants to roll out over the next 4 years.
0: We ene en sama Ghana o mampanyi John Dramani Mahama ade atudwa enchese ya woyo na mensi ahudu bi ombe pepao emu ono yebetimi enya baabia ebenya adankra ahudu asie ma adwumafo enya bi atomati mamfo 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
5: The governor of the Bank of Ghana owe us a responsibility under its enabling act to protect us.
6: Exactly so.
5: Unfortunately, they have failed.
6: Yes.
5: And so we are demanding that all our locked up funds in excess of 350 million Ghana cedis belonging to 19,000 members miners of this country and their families. We are demanding every penny from the Bank of Ghana. Today, you have just about 100-150 members who are National Executive Council members. Our membership is in excess of 14,000. The next time we are here, we are coming with all the 19,000 members, both current and former. We are coming with our wives and our children. We are coming here with our husbands and our children. We are coming here with our grandparents, our grandmothers, our uncles and our aunties, because all of them depend on our life savings.
0: We Abdul Mumen ya wano etwetwe fo panyim ma Ghana Mines Workers Union na sem tofa bom enyina ne se wono mu ejidi se Bank of Ghana e wutumi ene enyina so ese se ohwe ebo timamuni bia sika ne ba bi 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
7: petition this morning we hear your concerns and the funds regarding the funds being locked up and the challenges in the mining sector. The Bank of Ghana remains committed to the financial stability, consumer protection, and public confidence. While some of the funds are under the purview of other regulatory agencies, we assure you that your concerns raised will be given the due consideration. We will study your petition carefully and engage with the relevant stakeholders to ensure that your concerns are addressed through the appropriate channels. We thank you for exercising your democratic rights peacefully.
0: We and head of Liga at the Emma Bank of Ghana BOG Jesse Jacinto and I de Tuga Atrase one sa akam na one more ebehum na de ese efatabia ni babia eseso no mo ibura ewura na omo eje adechi sika 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
6: Amen.
4: Number 2, I decree the Lord is changing your circle.
6: Amen.
4: To the people that you need.
6: Amen.
4: No more will you come to a transition season and be delayed.
6: Amen.
4: I decree what is bigger than you that the Lord will give you the capacity to carry is coming your way.
6: Amen.
4: Here, before anything happens, it will be revealed to you.
6: Amen.
4: Listen, I release this generational blessing over your life. 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
6: Amen.
4: And finally, I decree the doors they shut for others, they will open it for you.
6: Amen.
4: I decree it is done.
6: Amen.
4: Let your amen turn the louder.
6: Amen.

0: A song blesses me so much, I prefer to listen to it than to sing it. Most of the songs that probably have really blessed my life, I don't know how to sing them. Because normally I just like soaking in it.
1: But
0: this is one of those songs that I didn't tell Kiki. For almost a week, this song was a blessing to my life. And then he sends the song and say, there's a song we need to do. Truthfully, I told him I couldn't have the time to open it yet.
2: Honorable Yafi Mpo, Atimi Kano Pia, good morning.
3: Mr. Speaker, I beg to move the motion, said Mr. Joso.
2: Honorable Member, Mpo Mbo Kwadye.
3: Oh, divine selection, see, behold your
2: power. Honorable Member, no pay, you've been able to catch the eye of the Speaker until your motion has been sustained. I feel you're no better, Jumabumpa.
3: Honorable Speaker, I'm grateful.

0: don't have touch the third one. Come on.
1: A song blesses me so much, I prefer to listen to it than to sing it. Most of the songs that probably have really blessed my life, I don't know how to sing them. Because normally I just like soaking in. But this was one of those songs I didn't tell Kiki. For almost a week, this song was a blessing to my life. And then he sends the song and say, there's a song we need to do. Truthfully, I told him I didn't have the time to open it yet. So a few days, maybe Thursday, I decided to open it. I said, how come it's the same song?
0: Just about 10 minutes to 7 Friday morning.

him, I end up with you now, say once again, a wonderful morning to you. And Friday, the 21st day of the month of August 2026, the year of our Lord. By the mercies of the Most High, we are still counted among the living. We are highly favored. The strongest love of God. This morning we are back again on your radio. The entire team is grateful for your time this morning. Your weekend starts from here. It doesn't matter your condition as of this morning. It doesn't matter your situation as of this morning. It doesn't matter the level of your health. I don't pay with you. What do you mean, woman? Come for a radi. 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

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It's a challenge in life. But listen, I don't pay you what no not to know you be not come for a radicus yet. Now what do you hear? 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

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Someone pay your wife, you will kiss her. The dream bear. I don't pay. The rade and come on far boy for me. Send you any dance one to you here. The Lord should come through for you. I don't pay. Me did your part, is that? You must share any movie at your part. Sika be a much share any watch. And you may be a much share any watch. And run into me, boy, for a brevity. And he heard me. He heard my desperate cry. And he delivered me. Yeah, when he does so, I don't pay me any agent. We have my problems, you know. And yes, so overwhelming. And more, yes, so one step at a time. And Rabom, when I'm more to do it. And Rami Catcher would say, and Fabia see a man who knew in answer. As if, sir, the world is coming to an end on you. And we see your problems. Won't be solving it. That is the reality of life. They made an attempt to say, "We must solve your Busiani problem." We are the family. We are the people, and that is the reality of life. And now that we home, can no creature we home. And Kobo Brabone, to an amosi ye, the Jidia we ready mo. Obey you, okay, right? I don't pay obey you, okay. And for pressure, I'm the two ones on the USA. And my high blood pressure, I'm the Kung, right? But your family is here. Shake the worries off. Now, we are saying, who are more? So, who are more? And we are saying, better to us. Now extended family here that way. I wish you a case here. Who person will solve will be our problem. Ajeman. When I walk on here, I wish you a case here. One step at a time. I wish you a pressure. I'm a torso. I'm a kobo krono. I'm a buy a man. I'm a buy a semo mreo. 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

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Your baby, you pitch out home, home, never cry. 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Your baby, and then the prayer. Yeah, baby, a quality city, don't even kind of question. 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

0: Eba.
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Ano pay mpa chomu ni da mo hot to say. I'm a member of the Fuamba. I'm a member of the Fuamba. I'm a member of the Fuamba. I'm a member of the Fuamba. I'm a member of the Fuamba. I'm a member of the Fuamba. I'm a member of the Fuamba. I'm a member of the Fuamba. I'm a member of the Fuamba. I'm a member of the Fuamba. I'm a member of the Fuamba. I'm a member of the Fuamba. I'm a member of the Fuamba. I'm a member of the Fuamba. I'm a member of the Fuamba. I'm a member of the Fuamba. I'm a member of the Fuamba. I'm a member of the Fuamba. I'm a member of the Fuamba. I'm a member of the Fuamba. I'm a member of the Fuamba. I'm a member of the Fuamba. I'm a member of the Fuamba. I'm a member of the Fuamba. I'm a member of the Fuamba. I'm a member of the Fuamba. I'm a member of the Fuamba. I'm a member of the Fuamba. I'm a member of the Fuamba. I'm a member of the

0: Benny Abiaku.
1: Yes, sir.
0: This
1: is me, your president. Talk to me.
0: Say, lock no more. Say, no. I'm on family.
1: Edien, be your biggest request.
0: Say, lock no.
1: Lock it here.
0: Yeah, you cross off one. I say, in your lock no.
2: Only FM.
1: Edi, I don't want to be so man pay. So on your.
0: I know. Ut me, no mami, I be better sorted.
1: I see.
0: Yes, you know, master san lock no. Education is the key. You cross off one pound, so lock na sasa.
1: And he said, "Was she a president at Opey? A war Jubilee House, right? The corridors of power.
0: Yeah.
1: Now, Mr. President, said, at the end, Opey, at the end, we are coming so early. The other catch of my and he said, lock now, we must sign
0: up. Once he see lock no.
1: Once he see lock no.
0: And what am I here?
1: Say lock ni mu ye na ti for ntia se.
0: Say you son no mo ka say education is the key.
1: To success.
0: Aha.
1: Okay. It is say education na dey.
0: Yeah, education dey you acquire do achire wiewie ni o ma krankrata ni bebe ye krasa for ni bebe pa.
1: Okay.
0: Now so lock no. Success lock no is almost a son in the key name in the
1: media.
2: 95.1.
0: Intino. Intino. Oh, see, see, lock in my eye.
1: That's your man. I like it that way.
0: Oh, see, see, lock in my
1: eye. Is it a free Washington AC for man?
0: Yeah, yeah.
2: My man.
0: Obia, and you're on our suit and around Honadi and
1: yeah. Yeah.
0: You're in Shanwich, yo.
1: Watch your power with deep. Nah, no, deep.
0: You're so good, Jai. Him.
1: What did him do by that? Community of reading men no ba kwa tofo. Enti free and rabbi sin deno mira hopa. But Gen Z my entire community na no pay.
0: Community
1: Joe no
3: man. Say community of reading men. Community of reading men. You have women in Kamwana.
1: Obeso hu
3: women.
0: Women no mu omu no. Omo ye e me mani bi no mu dire no nti. Ye be pe bi ama wa.
3: Ene mami wa bi e. Aha.
0: You don't want to be a member. Yeah, yeah, man. Membership, no, and yet you.
1: Godfather recommended. But Godfather also very recommended you put you to test.
3: Oh,
1: when you read
3: me papa will happen as on farming can what the energy is a reason
0: but Mr. Speaker we name you enter community for now power and power made the community for no issue back could be by
1: okay I'm the request about home
0: yes
1: okay
0: you better request in what you mind in fact already near one car tie bear me and send me a your best
1: and be where you
0: are no power I'm the back one bar and also no yeah baby and I your trend and that you didn't cut out four
1: and they beco out
0: and they beco out
1: is in crater and kwan yet
0: you see the you better on
1: crater petition petition I'm gonna put
0: it in
1: my dinner more petition
0: aha you didn't cut out beco and I'm paying out many in TSA community of reading men no I dey about how I rely on pie data. Me, Mr. Speaker, I can on Galamsey. I don't have an opinion.
1: Okay. Because
0: you say data. Yes, I don't have an opinion on Galamsey. Me call Galamsey said we are going
1: to.
0: I'm a metenka.
1: Okay.
0: You want to so? Okonia te omun to Galamsey waha. Into no near matete. And I mean yeah data be so
1: on Galamsey.
0: The only data I rely on to see the extent of which are Galamsey echo and the extent of which I use you say air turbidity levels.
1: Okay.
0: Mr. Speaker, when you say in the past no, one mona na all my data on turbidity levels. Set na Ghana water.
1: Yes.
0: My main come my telephone in answer says Ghana water forces is all my data beam on turbidity levels.
1: A jump day.
0: Almost we hear data na ko EPA. And
1: EPA na ko G data no.
0: In fact, last year, omo e dey turbidity levels data last year August. Omo e dey data na man 724 no. Menya ne ntie se yae yae musi ayo musi.
1: Ayae den ye yi omo di ana se ya transfer.
0: Yae musi ayo musi. Kaka.
1: Oh no, pay mu kan se ne de en say hwe.
0: And in fact,
1: omo di data ne man tin yae den ya transfer omo.
0: Yeah, yeah, yeah.
1: E omo ko
0: he. Me ni bibia yae de omo ko.
1: E wo Ghana water ho.
0: Yes, but the fact of the matter is that it's been alleged they have been victimized
1: because of what
0: for releasing the data to journalists on turbidity levels no and say you know wo boy chi say wo hia data on turbidity levels mind you Ghana Water 4 have a copy of the data so they can actually release that data to you they have a copy of it because sir data no and na omo dey here omo adwuma omo so you omo random checks on the water bodies because that is where what gives them quite on basic affairs, a treating, you know, normally their mind. And so, almost keep a copy of the data. But I feel the Ghana Water say, almost idiom. Fine. But before, say, almost this statement, never out 2 days ago, no, and okay, any statement, community phone, but I couldn't show more, reply.
1: Okay.
0: Before some of this information, a community member, no, now, who for Ghana Water for so here data, who send it to any staff, be our maker just said, they've been instructed. Not to
1: give out any data.
0: They say, until when was the last time I had a conversation on turbidity levels in Ghana?
1: And they say, no, the bottom line, they say, in the crock run, they say,
0: it's a turbidity levels.
1: Omo my own who says, you know, any year, and I
0: say, any year. Omo atanaso.
1: Kwame, I no cry in here. Why? Omo mfam any omo mfam wadiye. Na, di ebe ye ni ye, ye be call round. Ye bre mi ye da heya. Anko bra ye ni mbebi ye da. Pra ye ni mbebi ye da. Tano ye ni mbebi ye da. The American what you are saying, and see, you be calling in a camera do not lie. Na ye di aba. Ye di ba na mo si insurance ni itia. Insurance said you see that one na ye di evidence ni beba. And no cry the man how.
0: And ye council magana water for atias ye say ye den kata beba.
1: Ye di out here request.
0: Data na omo a collecti. Data na omo sheso edichiti omo si yuno ye pesi yuhu.
1: And no I don't know.
0: Ye be they cannot tell us say they do not release that data out. No. Okay. Ebi se e data na mu gina so e de twiti mu nsio. Enti ye be request.
1: Enti ni nyina na ye dey. Omo hide from there.
0: I don't know. Me ni nti omo e keep his data no.
1: Se o person ye nya impression say dey say nsio na ni tie na say nsio ni ye ya na say dey. And as ye hu no cry na say dey.
0: And my problem is, why are we victimizing staff? And community member, so the question or can't ask him which I need the power. So yeah, I know say eh no cry.
1: Yes, but question I mean maybe some honey say. There are a lot of channels and rightful ways obefas with their secure information, right? I do not know, unless probably Omar details, you know. How did those staff members, you know, give out the information? Was it an official request?
0: Mr. Speaker.
1: Maybe. Okay. Was it an official request about one more table, so, and they were required by law and by practice and by their own rules? Any Juma one more year with the Ghana Water, say, as I saw more the information, Emma. And now, say, it was more or less like, any way Juma, any was said, yeah, right? Official request be my. But by virtue of the fact, he said, Ebi, I was down for being some trony, journalist, be one baby, so I say, Munti, now we're leaking information, no, Eddie Amano. We need to differentiate the two. Say, Eba, and he said, the official duty. I mean, I would say, Anna, all year, right? As a staff, Anna will be a requester, and also a giving information out. You cannot victimize the person. Regardless of, say, Ebi Kransua, and yes, Anna Kobai, Ebi Anipano, just as we say, we're leaking information, right? And on, I believe that there are so many ways of dealing with it. Until victimizing Ipana, na yede. The American hotel.
0: Yeah.
1: So those clarities will ought to come out.
0: So kwa yon musifa asunye a data no. Ochre mi data o musa kan from last year on my request no. It was on an official Ghana Water Company letterhead.
1: Okay. So it was an official request.
0: Yes. Secondly, ube timi aboy Ghana Water Company Limited. So omuko honum. There's one particular media house omuko ho. Omo call honum no. They went with their cameras. Omo notebook ah, omo record levels no. Inti ma minute mi chere omo notebook no mo. Emma, she was literally explaining to them on that camera.
1: Notebook no is exposed to the public and
0: a notebook ah, a dining table so I dey here juma.
1: Okay.
0: Emma, ochre omo on camera. Omo fan live on TV. So data ni 2015 let's say. Emma ba say.
1: Okay. Etinya idea ni pano
3: afa information
0: there be. Oh yeah, in a live on camera. And yes, only key information no sumasi there be. It was live on camera.
1: And because of that, and yesterday you transfer any coin. Say you punish one here do Northern Region. I hold on don't know why. Minister the kind. And I say
0: okay.
1: Now you be punish one here do to Northern Region.
0: Ampa.
1: I see you
0: okay, say Yeah, do we call
1: off? And only in your name, the Omoya, and we call him for you.
0: Into the ABANA or no, so you had in a call. But here, come on, what's it? EP phones have a common dear. Now, a water resources limited, and so a back in cyber comedy because almost Omona had the official collators of the data for stability. Now, so no, almost a common dear we are. Ya best sound about kwa magana water sell data na mujina su di treaty moons you know.
3: Mufamai
0: ni hu. Intino community of reading meno. Anopare omonia brepa I said the fight against Galamsey, you know. A womb me ma I don't have an opinion on Galamsey because I don't have data back in it. A lot of the things we see are sentimental. And I'm also meeting kan ha menkunku humbi. Intino, Mr. Speaker, I remember call Namakwa humbi. Miku humbi we are na fe ma form your opinion.
1: And I ever called a media general for my protective GS. Now, boy, who my pa? Because say, no dear gra, umber bopa.
3: Tumber quaver.
1: Was a young union and a becona, and you're now booking dear Biedian. How would dear Biedo? Who be Zazi a becquaver?
3: I'm
1: junior, short, nay, a new union and a becco. Yes, and 12 our time.
0: All of a sudden, we are. All of a sudden, who's as a young
1: Quaba? Uncle Galam's inside.
3: National Health Insurance. No. Mm. Or more subscribe to the health insurance. Oh, yeah. Mm. Yes, so we'll renew and subscribe. Yeah. Bonnie, a picture of your
1: mom. Who renew her?
3: And I saw a few cramp on our register.
0: I don't know. Parani Biko Pena.
3: Yes, say, what's the day?
0: What's the Parani Biko.
3: Parani Biko Pena, the mom.
1: And you all renew card now, Spina will renew.
3: Matthew says, see, a picture of Kobe 600 cities.
1: Oh, really?
3: Yes. Yes. Obi bo me hwa man enti me yes me hyeda yes say dey me register na say me renew because me yeah me dey cry chakra na ma confirm but
1: unfortunately
0: Obi
1: unfortunately me nye bi da
0: o me dey say me be call SS form 1
1: and
0: e
1: ma
0: by for
3: me
0: but me after that no me
3: me o me dey na me feel for cry renew mame.
0: Oh okay say those are not the short code be na renew
3: na me ma be Obi ade
1: wa o cross you can go hospital cry na dan say na health insurance.
3: Oh,
1: yes,
0: I know them pa.
3: From 30 cities to 600.
0: To 600. I know them pa, you know.
3: It's too much. Yeah. But I know pay my son fan share be crown, quen a crown, crown. I'm then I was like, I'm here TV and be a radio because I was ardent viewer be and a listener.
1: Okay.
3: Would you matter a quiet, see a free baby, Red Lion, if ye? Now, no, I'm cool.
0: I know them pa.
3: A FM and Sempenia group.
1: I see.
3: Yes,
1: 95.1.
3: It's a method. I'm to say, some are called Mufi Kakota, the communists are Red Lion for you and I, when you have viewers and listeners. Timmy, what's on a bayonet, Timmy, friend and mammy. Mammy, a friend of Mama Ethel. Dear me, care, but hey, I've done you some nanny. Now, me, dear me, TV, and I'm me, TV, and me, TV, me, name what to say, Tola.
1: I'm
3: oh, sir. Say I
1: fear no pacusiana.
3: Oh, Namukam Nancy and Mamma escaping motives. I'm up a miabo nuncio. Ah, nuncia, they say abo nuncia.
1: Ada nuncia monabet.
3: Sir, abo nuncia, but do it be any, do it be banuncia, any abo nuncia, right?
1: I said nuncia nabo.
3: Some day, Mamma Ethel shine man of sunset. Ayana any jenny can say, Obisha, listeners and viewers, sir. O many jay, Juma Hona. On Ben Wong, who said it be a money team or money a shamontino, and a pay will be out. Matter it could be our winning red line fee
1: 95.
3: Catch it on my SL. Nina Bush and Fony Nan say, yes, say, your dog master power. Moncos again is saying, you're my boy, who's saying tea. And a pay is because I'm in charming in our man.
1: All right, my tell you, Joe, so I don't pay your chow and your tea for Domodoso.
3: Papa,
1: and I say, sir, patron send a message is been here.
0: I community no well.
3: As I say, man, woman is the community.
1: And the man, there's a movie that.
3: Reading women, oh. Community of reading women, I'm betting.
1: Oma, you community now, Oma. They be our.
3: I know they also them beko. But me must be the community of reading women. Because reading men, no, me my mom been busy as I. The community of reading men, you're bad betting.
1: But you 25 minutes gone past 7. Now, aye.
3: Mm-hmm.
1: Arena.
3: Yeah.
1: Madame Fukwekweji.
3: Mm-hmm.
1: Or a lawyer.
3: Mm-hmm.
1: Or say, or does anything here now, who are massive.
3: Yeah.
1: Now, who bass a man?
3: Sana meso na make catch us.
1: Na
3: Nyame ni wa na do nse kwa kwa no aya hwe yo. 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Oboye ho ban hwe ye. Na
1: be na interest o. Interest ye nti se maka chiro se o man we. Eye interest driven economy. Based on we interest in
3: we interest na ho dwuma na abedi.
1: O ka kra na abedi.
3: Baso be objective akan sam no se ni sitie no.
1: Na ye den. Nti mu ntimi your objective kakra.
3: Debi.
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1: Etie fo na no na ye se eyi former Ododo Diodio MP. Neil Ante
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1: Aye. Na ko no zo de nim se na ni edin pa.
0: Na ni edin pa.
1: Ku duro ho. Na fe ba ni se ya.
0: Me old boy so do na ni friend Awi.
1: Awi.
0: Ah no bobo no na
1: wa fa. Awi.
0: Awi.
1: O ye din obetwa o.
0: Obetwa pa.
1: Awi.
0: Infant primary school. Awi.
1: No pedi amfao.
0: Eh asemo. Aha me man pa zo be ne. E
3: do no abo ke shira ta maswa o.
1: Eh wa ta wa so e say we good brand no.
0: Oh honorable.
3: Awi aye awi awush. Aye awi awush.
1: Oh.
0: Oh cheze.
1: Milan te good brand no wagunu.
0: E obi a wani adin.
3: O say. O kan adin.
1: No kan adin say. Any is for na kasa ni bi o kan.
3: Ni no kan ma yin tie na ye de nya evidence.
1: Ora ni Milan te vanda. We're good branding. No.
0: Wow. Well, how many
1: pa? Said you're not pronounce
0: me a defender of Milan Tepa.
1: Huh?
0: I'm a defender of Milan Tepa.
1: I did what kind of say? Papa, ya can't
0: say. What can pa?
1: What do you person?
0: Chese. I decide. I just say, Wabepacho.
1: And right, any community of reading me in our Kasom's in Debbie. Some medium view, you're fantastic. You're my point. But. Baby, how could you deny the way I want
0: someone to be? And yet,
1: Moon can't change his head, you know, nye. What is wrong with that?
3: Yambo Chemso.
1: Huh? Avena?
3: Yambo
1: Intimity, hey, me, yeah, dear, and your moon to me,
3: Bo Chemso. Now says the idea.
1: Media Mubeka.
3: Interest, so moody as Anna, Nipa, so much interest, so moody, and Bo. Baby, our interest, one. Yambo.
1: Eddie, Eddie, Kwame, I hear you, and I won't hear him crow.
0: Why?
1: Yeni ya TSM pa
0: isi. 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
1: Ose.
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0: Yena, apology letter.
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1: Yezi.
3: Kani ya speaker me inti ya di kwa.
1: Abena adie wati ye dada.
3: Sapia kukuma yinti na.
4: But you agree the words were harsh.
5: Well, yes, I totally agree. And I wouldn't want anyone to use that on a platform like that.
4: Okay.
5: I wouldn't. Mm. By my communication background, I wouldn't want the person because you are not speaking to only that person.
4: Mm.
5: You are speaking to many other people. Mm. So yeah. That one, I will sit here and apologize on behalf of Sammy Jemfi. Mm. Yeah. Even if he has not done that. Mm. I will do that.
4: Mm.
5: Because it's, no, because it's my boy. Sammy, he takes me as a senior person, just as you do.
4: Mm.
5: And I will say, he's not a communicator. He's not a communications expert like me.
4: Mm.
5: He hasn't done communication.
4: Mm.
5: I have done communication.
4: Mm.
5: And I know that by register, when you're talking, you are not talking to one person. You are talking to general number of people. So look at that distinction. So fine, it's a different thing.
4: But you agree the words were harsh.
5: Well, yes, I totally agree. And I wouldn't want anyone to use that on a platform like that.
4: Okay.
5: I wouldn't. Mm. By my communication background, I wouldn't want the person. Because you are not speaking to only that person.
4: Mm.
5: You are speaking to many other people. Mm. So that one, I will sit here and apologize on behalf of Sammy Jemfi.
4: Mm.
5: Even if he has not done that. Mm. I will do that.
4: Mm.
5: Because it's, no, because it's my boy. Sammy, he takes me as a senior person, just as you do.
4: Mm.
5: And I will say, he's not a communicator. He's not a communications expert like me.
4: Mm.
5: He hasn't done communication.
4: Mm.
5: I have done communication.
4: Mm.
5: And I know that by register, when you're talking, you are not talking to one person. You are talking to general number of people. So look at that distinction. So fine, this is a different thing.
4: But you agree the words were harsh.
5: Well, yes, I totally agree. And I wouldn't want anyone to use that on a platform like that.
4: Okay.
5: I wouldn't.
4: Mm.
5: By my communication background, I wouldn't want the person because you are not speaking to only that person.
4: Mm.
5: You are speaking to many other people. Mm. So that one, I will sit here and apologize on behalf of Sammy Jemfi.
4: Mm.
5: Even if he has not done that.
6: Only
5: I will
6: FM,
5: do that.
6: 95.1.
5: No, because it's my boy. Sammy, he takes me as a senior person, just as you do.
4: Mm.
5: And I will say, he's not a communicator. He's not a communications expert like me, he hasn't done communication. I have done communication. And I know that by register, when you're talking, you are not talking to one person, you are talking to general number of people. So look at that distinction. So fine, this is a different thing.
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1: FM. Live on. So pursuit you what you
3: yetie
1: enti
3: na je say eh papa nka say on
1: this is
3: wan nka say
1: eh me de nyam na meka Ghana for ni tie ye
3: so ade de wo yade na patch na je say wan kan ye anana na kwa me nyam na my yade na be patch je say some me ka man kan ye na je say same je
1: mfi ade de
3: government accountability 95.1 na de mukro de
1: ade de anwo de
3: na nan kan ye no abe patch
0: sa eni she na ni lan tesi same anka say ye
3: ba fe de onu akwo hu se waka say to abe
0: Otenazi no kai se obekwa election.
3: Apology letter. Apology letter.
0: Otenazi no hu se obekwa election.
1: Eh, mami kind can't tell you mo. Edwin Ni Lante Van der Poy, right? 20th August 2026.
3: Enrada.
1: Unreserved apology to Sammy Jemfi and the NDC. I wish to sincerely apologize for my comment during my presentation on City TV this morning. Having had the opportunity to listen carefully to myself and reflect on the discussion, I acknowledge that I did not communicate my intended position in the manner I should have. Interest.
0: I did not communicate my intended position. Wow.
1: Osi, I wish to sincerely apologize for my comment during my presentation on City TV this morning. Having had the opportunity to listen carefully to myself, I feel that Nina and Tese were new opportunity. Right? Having had the opportunity to listen to myself carefully, right? And reflect on the discussion, I acknowledge I did not communicate my intended position in the matter. Jay-Z.
0: Wow.
1: It's intended position here.
0: Just all doing one say. Are you position who communicate here?
1: My entourage. I should have. I take full responsibility for that. Let me state clearly and without ambiguity that it was never my intention to undermine or condemn our comrade Sammy Jemfi or to lead support to the attacks being directed at him and the Gold Board by the opposition. My my record, my conviction, and my commitment to the NDC would never permit me to knowingly strengthen the hands of the political opponent against one of our own. Indeed, my intention during the discussion was to defend the work of the Gold Board and the effort of Mr. Sammy Jemfi. Unfortunately, in reacting to the sustained propaganda and attacks surrounding the matter, I expressed myself in a way that created a completely different impression. For that error of judgment and communication, I am sincerely sorry. Edwin Lilanti Van der Poy.
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1: Osi, I expressed myself in a way that created a completely different impression. For that error of judgment and communication, I am sincerely sorry. I particularly apologize to Sammy Jemfi. He is a dedicated member of our party who has served the NDC with courage and commitment over the years, and he deserves the support of all of us as he carries out one of the most important national responsibilities entrusted to him. Whatever observations I may have had should never have been expressed in a manner capable of being interpreted as validating the attacks of our political opponent against him. I also apologize to the leadership, members, and particularly the grassroots of our great party who were disappointed or hurt by my comment. I understand their concerns. At a time when our comrades and our institutions they lead are subjected to politically motivated attacks, members rightly expect those of us who have been entrusted with leadership and those aspiring to greater responsibility within the party to demonstrate solidarity, sound judgment, and loyalty to our collective cause. I have spent a significant part of my political life standing and fighting for the NDC, including through extremely difficult personnel and political circumstances. My commitment to this party and its people remain absolute. The NDC is my political home, and my loyalty and commitment to its cause remain unwavering.
7: Me, Lante Vanderpoel.
1: One friend is saying, but who saw the lion be at letterhead?
0: Sir.
1: But no, for letter, it was my wife.
0: Say lion, it is no, no. It is no, be any emblem.
1: Oye, Jatabua.
0: Hi. Hi. Aye, ye. Hi.
1: Nina, tell Jatabua.
0: Oh, yeah, I see one. With the democracy under attack, pal.
1: Democracy is under attack. Quiet.
0: Oh, Kasa, ni amu apacho.
1: Hi.
0: Democracy under attack, pal. Hey. I'm not doing you.
1: Eddie, Edwin, you and Tevanda boy, ye.
0: What?
1: Na onya obenedu edi national chairman.
0: Che se wuntimi ntiankwala.
1: Se wuntimi ntiankwala in your party.
0: Hey.
1: Nilante, baby, our political pedigree, Edward. Say, Nestor Sami Jemfia, the star boy of the NDC. And your car, Semnas and Anokopa, Ewo Bejema. Paying Bian or Wendy's in Imua, or bet me at Tia Sami Jemfia, including Nilante Vanderpool.
0: And numbers of Kazo, who
1: party and I
0: heard your party and I heard. So the question. And
1: Mammy, give up and see. And Mammy, and no, come dear Bedono. Was to agree. Neil and Tevan Dapo in him say, deep down his heart, Nakume Mupa and no crano kind.
3: No crano.
0: Aye, oh,
1: but for political expediency sake, any cause are Abani Sunti, Yentimin Casa Medium Fiasso. Hey, Neil and Te. Huh?

0: Sammy Jemfi must realize that all problem.
1: Hey,
0: the problem or one is a nipen yina suru so mbeka wa asema.
2: 95.1.
0: When you are going into the ditch, you
1: will know.
0: Obi anka kra.
1: Obi abejao sa na make. Obi abeyi neni. We di anka nasem.
0: He's the most powerful youth in the NDC right now. Enti obi anka nasem.
3: Ano dem pao?
0: Na edi akura na ni lante kan ya eye boni ntia
1: e huwa ye
0: pa ese ye she ni se bepa acho
3: na asem o kan ya bo wa is there anything different from what every meaning
0: person is saying? Every reasonable Ghanaian asem a every reasonable Ghanaian ni bia e ka about Sammy Jemfi press conference or yeah, yeah. Is it so different from the ni lante kan ya
3: wo bi a o defend this ansem na asem kan wo government accountability sees on that stage. Yes. You cannot be an honest person mm-hmm. and believe that that stage was the right place to make those comments. No, you can't. So
0: especially
3: Nilante
0: when
3: Vanapoy, he was right.
0: He was right. Especially when Nilante has been in government before.
3: Yes.
0: He's been a sports minister. And he knows the dictate and the fact to say. Uwo political party platform so na wo kasa.
1: That's
0: it. It's different from say yamau yeah. Estate platform na wo kasa.
1: You do nail and tenas mo kasa no kai.
0: Na ori ekra no.
1: Public na wo make it say all chances na who here.
3: Who yes.
0: I mean na ori ekra no qualify ni say. Sammy Jemfi by virtue and by large onye communication expert.
3: Unknown nail and he's a communication
0: expert. And if an expert has spoken. And has made a judgment on a particular commentary. Hey. Sammy Jemfi, yeah, yeah. Why do you, the expert, come out and apologize?
3: Expert in a pan on expert in a
0: show. Expert na who no we suya di na we nim se abaimu communication na yenye ni se.
1: Oni who nim biasa to say the who who nim
0: biye no. Give up and see. Una no dimpa.
3: Nilante the journalist, the politician.
0: Neil and Tim Vanderpool. Edward.
3: Who is those annoying Sam Chuni?
0: That's why I'm Sam Chuni, you man. One wire.
3: Oh. Jose.
1: Jose.
0: I mean, come back, dear. Chef. Oh, my God.
1: It was Neil and Tim, the journalist.
3: Jose. Who is that in Sam Chuni, you man? You can't see me, no more distinguish you, my home, those times, sir. Yeni na ya be yusu ya jesu ya mwa.
0: Wamu na yemen.
3: Omo chese. Aku kujo kasa chese.
0: Yeah.
3: Enu no kwekan.
0: Bold.
3: And yeni nene mse Nilante is one of the very honest politicians in this country. He's a very honest politician. In fact, obaya sports minister. Ye hundere anu si jina kwezi nyante chiswa. Even John Mahama part 2 were oba last year. Some of us were actually advocating say yenfa sports ministry in Enshenensa. Because ye hundi wa ye. Ono. Oh, the sports minister very short 1 year, pe. But oh, you know, I'm also accountability, AJ budget will be too kind. Sike Wumi is saying, Jina GF, you know, so sir, we are not resigning. After Muhammad Bapa, to near your cry, your advocate said, Debbie, Neil and Teddy will see pet accountability, none in this way, you know, young first sports minister, Nimano, na a of ID, a large ID, Edmano, oh, here, sir, a Neil and
1: the.
3: Hey, Nilante the Jatabua better than a humble lion.
0: Nilante the Jatabua better than the humble lion.
3: The humble lion.
0: Eh, dear Sam Cranny.
3: Jata, it is a
0: Jata and Cardion's Rohe.
3: It is a medium woman, Jazzy.
0: For the fear of losing the election.
3: Or this island, I will buy a Jata logo, and that's on own ferry. Oh, no, ni logo, no, ni Jata, no, ferry, and I'm more being tired. Hona,
1: and you
2: know,
3: when you offer Jata, you know,
0: oh, this country, we are a joke. Listen, this country, we are a joke. We are a complete joke. Say, what's a public office? Abena, listen.
1: If I a ferry,
0: what's a public office? Right? And we feel, say, we need to preserve you. We understand politics in Amoye, right? But we are saying, say, on particular platforms, and Yenuya Sami Denfi must know, say, we're transitioning from being an opposition communication officer for his political party. And he's now in a matured office, a public corporation, right? And to Okasanu and Kaya, you can ask him, why? Now where's Robeni?
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0: The lion here better than a humble lion. They say lion in Ankwalani ni dia grow cry lion. Won't you mean when you be a crown who appeared? There's a lion there who cry.
4: Humble lion, pa.
0: Humble lion. Huh? Jataboa. As I say, what brand who has a few ice block gunishi?
4: Oh, Debbie, where dear?
0: Nilante.
4: And yet.
0: Now, Abranti, where Nilante are you? Officer, I don't ever mind winning election for chairmanship. The campaign not to assume. I'm catching on it.
3: Neil
0: and Van Der Poel.
3: Neil and Van Der Poel.
0: What could the campaign you cry?
3: Oyedumo GBC from 1990 to 2004. Head of sports. It was GBC. And now, we, you know. Obeye, director of operations for presidency under President Mills from 2009 to 2012. 2012, no, I didn't say Obeko Parliament. And now, Okonta CMP, three-time member of Parliament, 2012, 2016, 2020. 2025, Yana, I didn't say Onko Bium, you know, Fee Parliament. Where the Deputy Minister for Local Government, where the Minister for Youth and Sports.
1: Experience a wenya
3: in politics.
0: Now, all Kasa, my entire voice, Nibi, baby, you're a horrible person, make a horse empty.
5: But you agree the words were harsh.
6: Yes, I totally agree. And I wouldn't want anyone to use that on a platform like that.
5: Okay.
6: I wouldn't. Mm. By my communication background, I wouldn't want the person because you are not speaking to only that person. Mm. You are speaking to many, many other people. Mm. So that one, I will sit here and apologize on behalf of Sami Jemfi, even if he has not done that. Mm. I would.
0: Yeah, no crying, I am paint here. Neil and Te Van Der Poel did what a gentleman is supposed to do.
3: Yes.
0: Say, one. The platform Nana Wujinasu. Platform Nana Wujinasu. You are not just speaking to a political party supporters. You are speaking to a lot of well-meaning Ghanaians. A Juma Gold Board ni ye cry be omon tiasi. Right?
1: Mm-hmm.
0: But by virtue of the fact that now you're chief executive, now you're authority on that institution, no, okasa, you clarify a lot of the misconception they won't crow dream. Right? And he agrees that certain words, sir, Sami Jemfi, AUSU, on that particular platform, Anko Ye. And Orien was say honorably, he apologizes on behalf of his younger brother. Now, Adeboni Ben Waka, Afei Neil and Tebe Kache say that was not the intended purpose.
3: Yes, it means small.
0: But communication here, you're clear.
3: Mensuma was a Pacho Mami. Oh, Pacho Mami saying.
0: Eh? No, we are crying also, Sami Jemfi and the boy. Yes,
3: I know. Okay. And then, okay, so now
0: say, okay. Now say, boy, now my master ni mo me part.
4: Aye, just say.
0: I will beg him. What's say Sami and the boy? Sami looking up to him as the senior man.
3: Aye, and I say, okay. Now, he proof alama kama we Sami own looking up. Only looking up to him, pa.
0: And then, na master servant ni mo me pa, he boy, na che we.
3: I see him somehow say, patcho mine. And then I will be general born since I will patch our mind.
0: Into bedroom one cast a be patcho.
3: Into a patch also be patcho.
5: But you agree the words were harsh.
6: Yes, I totally agree. And I wouldn't want anyone to use that on a platform like that.
5: Okay.
6: I wouldn't. Mm. By my communication background, I wouldn't want the person because you are not speaking to only that person.
5: Mm.
6: You are speaking to many, many other people. Mm. So that one, I will sit here and apologize on behalf of Sami Jemfi.
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6: Because it's, no, because it's my boy. Sami, it takes me as a senior person, just as you do.
0: Sami Jemfi is my boy. He's my boy. I mean, He's my boy. He takes me as a senior person.
1: And if he takes you as a senior person, what you with the experience
0: you have, no?
1: You have, no?
0: Oh, patch yourself.
1: Openly, openly, no. A party members, can't you disagree with me? Be a koso. Openly, won't mean disagree, Anna. And as a son, you'll be warm and you come on. Nasi bibi niya. Na abay muna mapa abay muna mubu on mine. Ne, no, no, my accountable to the people. Won't mean can't say my moon is saying, yes, I'm criticize, Anna. Because I had there more abay muni in Anna. Party nana mudi edge. My yan is sir.
4: Boy, I'm a godfather, patch up.
1: Yan is sir. So, as a senior person, Nasi bibi ni nasi me who sin to ya. Minty minty net ne wana. Minty minty net no den ene youth ni ne lead him more. Not just a Sammy Jeffy mom, naturally,
0: and you to know, Sammy,
1: and Sammy
0: has built an empire for himself.
1: Sammy mom, naturally, and because
0: they say you're worshiping.
1: Penny more to sell, oh dear. Now, with your experience, Shadi and Akwame Bobo Bossy, Juma Weddy, free 1990. We're a journalism.
0: Godfather, me and Cersei for
1: we're politics, 2012. 2022, where the MPR?
0: 2012.
1: Wow, come from Wow Car. Say my pin min kobi. I've been national chairman Eddie. But want to be in kind of criticizing it. It want to be criticizing opinion idea. And then now national chairman now baby dinner there.
0: And now when we are the national chairman, President Mahama ne Council of Elders ni binyan tokwa. Obedas
1: yesi. Want to be such kind of
3: criticizing.
1: Want to be such kind of criticizing.
3: Kwala nuka no want to be in tiang monam pin.
0: Number four.
1: Want to be such kind of crow. Nanwan ye dia ya ne di bu amanya me yedu di edu no eye no because party na ene be kwa kwa campaign na ni ato ma party bia ma party na ba ban mu na mu ba ban mu na afed mu banya positions na say bibi ni e criticize ya mu nko ofo ntimi criticize mu opinion
0: yo abran ko ye ni mu
4: e no ni aka no the party has still not been separated from the government.
1: Oh, but Mr. Speaker, we, it is very bad na e fer ye ye ka say but e fer nya wani wo
4: na anope comment section yes,
0: I'm come yet to tea, yet to tea, sir. Nana do not quake for no be intimate canna,
4: sentiment canna, sir.
1: You, yet,
0: yeah, DNA, and your crap party leadership in Timinka, any 38% you. Omunya say,
4: sir,
0: NPP say,
4: I also in your 41 point,
0: also in your 41.
4: Ah,
0: and I gana for Nankasa, so yes,
4: I'm not going to resume your 38.2. Hey Francis.
1: Obi ti say Daniel Edua Ferry Musi omu ye ye san ko fo ni say ye hu draw o hu bra.
4: Hey Francis won so. Asimo awoken.
1: Now I draw o hu ka lesin na draw hu enye hu because o man ye bu o man ye ni e pe. Eti ye nya de e wo pe sa wo te na sa wa anti e man in how because ye come Ghana for. Ye come ni papa ko.
4: Hey Francis asimo ye ken. Francis who she speak about me aka. We see how many habits me I can raise me, Francis. Hey, Francis.
0: Boys,
4: number.
1: What about comments? Yeah, yeah. Ah, just that. I know what you. And someone who can. And no, the sad man, they because you are not crying, you can. You know, you are not able to be able to stand and drama. You are kusi kusi, no crying, ni kusi kusa.

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0: mahanyo mahanyo
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0: mahanyo why
1: kuma kuma to me ye because the worker the worker me me say wonim sare ne ne nkedi se ka comment e was a support wo ko ye inte me
0: sa sa
1: because no answer wo se sa me de o kan e no ano no
0: abraham studio high shido no why ah wa ma high
1: shido no answer kan me enye ne ho
3: ayeye
0: I say, I'm going to go to the speaker. I'm going to go to the speaker.

0: 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Okuma, Obenya Munchu, Matia, see no the aqua could be more. It's now so, amen, a CNG Adamus license and film was about all. And a pair with their talk, the Ghanaian publisher, Nonicum, Okuma, we and in summer who do my Benya Munchu moon, and wait to me, I can cut here, same who dear Queen, Ewa Ghana.
1: All right. I said you can't ask him, right? Or can they say they also can?
0: They are no uncle for buy.
1: No say.
0: They are no uncle for buy.
1: No, but me, obey me, I can no had it.
0: Papa, we want to meet the baby. No, who am I? Want to meet the baby?
1: Or want to meet Lutro?
0: Then want to meet Minga.
1: Okay, me ban my man a kwaba. Why? But your mommy first, so that it be a mawa would change. That mean, passion for technology, compu Ghana for asset. I don't pay back to school promo, no. But your yashas, yadada. And see, would see me. Better laptop, a marble, front of the school, better tablet, better headphones, said your man, no man, it me. Hey, you sue fear, open printers, and you sue office. Smartphones, routers, and I will pay and as a power banks, small fridges. I will be you to by your side bed. I need you now. Compu Ghana and the Papa Nava. I will pay but your woman that room. And the comedian in April. I think my friend prepare academic year. I'm a chassis. We are university students.

0: asking for technology, sit with us. But you're from 0302752020. 0302752020. And now WhatsApp us on 0243-143-143. 0243-143-143. Now, when you come to Ghana, to begin right with academic year, just start with Compu Ghana.
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0: Yeah, more double dose, NT. 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But you're not Edu Pakada Roman, so. One more than one right now, we'll be co-boarding house, you know? Niniema, we hear you now, not woman so de bro. Edu Pakada Roman, T. And Ney, Wun Kuchin, we'll dress ourselves with a petrol box in the trunk at home. Edu Pakada

Macintosh mattress, I will bet you three now, Faina, with the Abofrano Coast Station, I cope car, what they make school near the Ninian. Sans stress in your honey, you know, Edupa, Kenny Prospectors Ghana for Afa. I don't know what I'm saying, can't say, where your parents will ban a Becosilia High School. A brand new year, it is the time, so we'll register with them. Dial it star 713 star 821 hash. Star 713 star 821 hash. Follow prompt, you know, not when it was more any income or register. Yeah, we see now we are. My brand is on our friend because we have a receipt in a man. We drew school, who I won't show the receipt. And in the near more be here, our boarding house in the Beman. And see, a woman here, who said we'll be turning a man in the Asua and his own funk. We'll be drew school, whatever be our honor. Prospectors Ghana, any Edupak, and the Nissan Shisha, ye, and the other. Watch out, oh, dial it star 713 star. 821 hash, no one follow prompt, you know. Now, if you want to register as a parent, no one will seek. And I say, call www.edupakgh.com. So, and now ADB Bank, you know, branch, you be a bank, will be a, and the will seek, you know, a free home. And if you want to Edupak, you need to come on 0507 000752. And after 0508 644 802. 0508-644-802. Now, when the Edupa came in, come on, no stress, no wahala.

Vice Councillor Cyril Ludrot at Tenasia, I don't think. 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Tough for power.

0: my counselor chair and I am quite
1: counselor Marachi.
2: You want a bema? Yeah, more of a pawza.
0: Jose.
2: Who's in more of a power?
0: Why ask him now, okay?
2: Me cabla.
0: I'm not legon. I don't want a power.
2: I'm not winning some of it. Okay. And who show him?
0: Kasa me dasi.
1: Me so obi we nipa wonim no na o kan asema na baby o wonim so odi free a odi be kwa kwosi baby akome ya o
0: na si wo ma compliment eh compliment no dia ma
1: me dasi
0: eno ano no
2: and why do you reject a compliment Bible say na osuru abofo no beto Mary no o see what have I done to deserve such an honorable greetings. Mary was really amazed and surprised that you who are is highly favored among women. It was a surprise to Mary because she didn't see herself to be highly favored. So I ask you again, Abner, please, are you beautiful?
1: Yes, please, I am.
2: Do you watch your beauty?
1: Yes, please, I do.
2: Have you ever taken the opportunity to stand in the mirror to examine your body before?
1: Yes, please.
2: Every part of your body?
1: Yes.
2: So it's truly, it's like your nose. Oh my goodness.
0: That Johnson.
1: So why who pay for me to come and move? Who can de? Who pay for me to come and move? Yana me choose. Baby, a compliment ni free bano. Yebe kan ko sina ko bihe di amempe. Some catch on and I've now be complimented there. Just so thank you. Just so thank you. So what me yina adi eniso?
0: I say everybody, you compliment you so.
1: So yina adi eniso.
2: What did I say? Adi eniso. There a guy. You want to tell the audience that they should understand what I said? Mr. Would you want to do that?
1: No, I don't.
2: But you're looking. So if you examine yourself, then you should know yourself. And if you know yourself, you should know what is happening to you. So you're beautiful. And I thank God you know the size. Because you see, whatever you know, you keep it well. You protect it. You keep it going. When was the last time you were kissed? I was asking you behind the scene, but you said you say it openly. So tell us, the last time you were kissed.
1: I said I will say it openly. Me, I've been saying, you know, told you should tell people the last time she was kissed.
2: Because, Mr. Speaker, wherever you are kissed, determine a curse or a blessing on you. And I watch your lips. Mm-hmm. You say you examine yourself. Mm. Are you aware that the V that women are paying to have on your lips, you have it? So this girl doesn't know herself. Chica, watch this girl very well.
0: Okay, now I'm here.
1: And then, every last week, they were more ashamed of you.
0: I'm a more ashamed. That's another romantic.
2: Because, and my baby, once I've been there, the tear up here, people pay for it. I know, women have gone, they want to do it. Or because I be banned and saying, yes, who I best say, okra. I mean, I was here. You don't know yourself.
0: That's what I best say. Ejinamwa.
2: Okra. Okra ninja. What's the difference between okra ninja?
1: So, ejinamwa ne okra ninja.
2: So, they need that cat lips and you have it. So, look at the top of your face like this and like that. You know what it means? So, the female anatomy is a description of the appearance of a woman. So, this is your anatomy.
0: A woman says her marriage recently entered unfamiliar
2: and as we enter
0: territory.
2: Wait, we don't enter unfamiliar.
0: Unfamiliar.
2: Can you tell us that somebody is entering unfamiliar territory?
0: Yes.
2: You see, some English
0: man. You are entering unfamiliar territory.
2: For
0: Abena.
2: No, I want to tell you what it means to be kissed on your forehead, what it means to be kissed on your lips, what it means to be kissed at the back of your hand. And I think this is a very good education we need to bring to our young girls. Because don't allow people to just kiss any part of your body.
0: When you see something, say something.
2: She's looking very... you're going somewhere after here. Because you don't come normal like this.
1: Oh, no.
2: Today's own is extra.
1: Oh, I do. I do.
0: Oh, Abinadi, you're heavy.
1: Oh, I do. I
2: no,
1: do.
2: Heavy,
1: but,
2: need you?
1: Obana, yeah, it means I want my face to rest. Because I always have makeup on my face. I always have makeup on my face, but I do that... some few minutes to the midday news.
2: But they are bantam.
1: May 6 a.m. So.
2: Right. It looks good on you. I mean, keep this shape. Why? So keep it. Don't join their act of no makeup day. Men be sister be here no makeup day. Nen hum be actually. Bibi asema be ebe postuna. Naya fasa no makeup day. When ya be umuda.
0: Aye.
2: it's become a problem. Anytime I'm beso mudi any top, I'm not confess I no makeup, di any diaba. And the amount on one gasa on feel it very exciting. And to keep your makeup on, never erase makeup on your face in the name of. Don't do it. I tell you. So baby, I bet kiss so much. And I match the macho. Do you have kisses every day?
0: Yeah.
2: If you have a kiss every day from somebody you're passionate with, it will give you longevity of life.
1: What are you trying to tell us? I love you.
0: A woman says her marriage has recently entered unfamiliar
2: territory. He wants to read. When he came to his tent, he wants to read a story for that. Us. But who said we are ready to listen to the story? Who says it? Speaker, you can speak, but
0: after she
2: reading,
0: discovered that her husband has become extremely close to a female colleague at work.
2: Ladies and gentlemen, he's reading the story.
0: At first, she didn't think much of it.
2: Don't worry, we'll come to the story.
0: Her husband would occasionally mention the colleague, whom he described as his office bestie.
2: Abna.
0: I had to say the Abna in my office.
2: Abna. Abna.
0: They apparently.
2: Abna. Every second. Abna.
0: Second, we are now Abna name.
2: Abna name. 1 minute, the Afrobeat's name is Abna. Abna. Abna. Abna. Abna. Abna. Abna. Abna.
0: Abna.
2: Abna.
0: They apparently work closely together, have lunch together, share jokes together, and often discuss things happening at the office. But gradually, the friendship started moving beyond what the wife considered normal workplace friendship.
2: She considered.
0: The husband now talks about his colleague frequently at home. He remembers small details about her, knows when she is having a bad day, and sometimes seems more excited to discuss his colleague's problems than issues within his own marriage. The wife has also noticed that he communicates with his woman outside working hours. With this woman outside working hours. When he questioned him, he insisted that nothing is happening and that his wife was simply being insecure. What worries the woman most is not necessarily that they have had an affair. She says she has no proof of that. Her concern is that her husband appears to have developed an emotional closeness with another woman that she feels should belong within the marriage. And ababa wani hao nina anu eni. Na bema wari for ye juma. Wasore anu pa na wakrani irise okwe juma. Na okudre jume mua. Bema ne wadam fu ba bi wadwuma mu a woni na se dem ne abena tie ya enche ubenya issues pe
2: if you want
0: o say
2: if you want o
0: we bi cry say say dada
2: no if you want o
1: se ne na na kwa me so say ne menya issues e ne
2: na
1: me we issues
2: na se na kwa me don dio onya wale he has no oh no I mean now if your side chick if your girlfriend can comment on who you are going closer to, she has a mental deficiency,
1: really.
2: Even a wife is out of coverage area, how much more a sex mate? Oh, he doesn't have a sex, because he's having sexual intercourse with a girl, so they are sex mates. They are not girlfriends. they are not girlfriends.
0: That I come and say, man, TS, yes, who can say Tiana of a petition minister against
2: which of the ministers?
0: Gender minister.
2: Me against. On you, so on
0: defamation.
2: Udi onko mama ganho is better. 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
0: 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Na Ogusua, a friend, Adam Fubaya, or any wedge, mammy. 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harassment policy so
2: e wo ha
0: ai wo ha and to know better at a certain border, sir. I heard that we are consuming. Now, a man named Mayor
2: like
0: Madam
2: is a company policy.
0: It's a company policy.
2: That is gender bias or it's
0: not gender. It's gender balance. It's gender balance. Okay. Yeah.
2: So when a woman sees you and say we're phone bow, it's harassment.
0: It's harassment. Yes, or my man, you're comfortable.
1: If you say it's harassment.
0: Oh, I've been an idea.
1: No.
0: What complain is say? Counselor, the who can you? Now, when I was here speaking, they were free.
1: We've gone,
2: is it no harassment?
1: Training. We've gone through training. My men, show who come media general.
0: Now, they ain't even go training.
1: It is when one eye catch on you, feel uncomfortable.
0: Uh-huh.
1: It is when it is unwanted. So, me, or be maybe a woman, what I say, Abna, and then why you come and not say, me and Hamia. Any sexual harassment, too.
0: Anna, counselor, air cassa. Who she a bear my way, you remember? Now, catch as old speaker. And they were fully bow. Now, me make us say, Abrasema, what can be a hammer party?
2: So it is harassment.
0: A harassment. And the policy is very balanced.
1: So I can say, Abna, we are in Pedia.
0: And to make me a report, Abnase,
1: son, and I'm going to be a
0: Abnase, my full neighbor.
2: So it's harassment.
0: And Tianian asked him, was it Unyan Kambi?
2: In your policy, they have defined compliments and they have also defined harassment.
1: Yes, please. Yes, please.
2: But the report is dependent on you.
1: You, exactly.
2: Then immediate denial will be very difficult for someone to
3: follow the person. 95.1.
1: Yeah.
2: Is that it?
1: Yeah.
3: It will
2: so
1: be,
2: you don't marry each other?
1: No.
2: It was with a certain media house some time ago.
1: Mm-hmm.
2: But they broke it when they realized that.
1: I know. I know the media house you're talking about.
2: That's where he left.
1: Yes.
2: And he was part of the bridal trail.
1: He was first. He nearly got
0: ladies and gentlemen,
1: there.
0: Focus. Keep your focus.
2: What's it?
0: Keep your focus.
2: Which of the focus are you talking about?
0: It is
2: harassment. What you just did. Forcing me to focus on somebody is harassment.
1: Mm-hmm.
2: Are you aware?
0: A human here, auntie, yes, I see a focus with a human.
2: Ah, so that's not harassment.
0: That baby. I know you're harassment.
2: It's for harassment in a bit terrible. Abner is harassing me.
0: Now, the question here is, at what point in time and a workplace friendship now for your forward jumem extended beyond working hours?
2: That's it.
0: And how appropriate is that? So when you were down for or bar where jumem wa as I say mo point juma ukoswa friend and I say so be friend Abraham mum dear, your point you mum from Unya PFE Councillor, the Abna and no near PFE gate, yano, no di watch we want to prefer on even Cassa BM.
2: I would advise you, once you see that such she is, your point you might be a blocking the line.
0: I want the arm blocking the crowd from
2: there. Let me say blocking the line because one day fell. And the blocking line was and passes on the wrong side of life. Blocking. Almost here.
1: Hey, me yon kono no.
2: Blocking.
1: I'm here about that crap.
2: Man in the block.
0: I hear here about your boyfriend.
2: Now, when I'm say blocking, no.
0: I don't know about you, no, boyfriend.
2: You are the last person that came on mind. Blocking. Because I have made that simple for the story, but I have people who are complaining about their husband's phone calls. And I ask myself, if my wife is complaining about my phone calls, I have my number. She has a number. What is the sense in the complaint? I may be harsh, but I ask myself every day, your phone is ringing too much. Whose phone is ringing? As a matter of fact, when my phone is ringing, my wife reminds me that my phone is ringing. I feel offended.
1: Why?
2: She's insulted me.
1: Why?
2: Because I know my phone is ringing.
1: What if you don't know? What's wrong?
2: I have a ring at home. And I have a default call, missed call. So I don't need you.
0: At an odd hour.
2: Who defines odd hour? Is it the one next to me or me picking the call?
0: Reasonably.
2: Says who?
0: Reasonably. Am I worried for? We hear calls at certain hours, sir.
2: Okay.
0: It is considered wrong.
2: Thank you. By
0: everyone.
2: That's wrong. You just pass a rule. That
0: by yourself, by your wife, by society, by everybody.
2: Do we pick phone calls or phone calls pick themselves?
0: So you choose not to pick at certain hours.
2: Thank you. So it is my choice, not your choice. That's why I said that. If you want to be at peace with Abner, block her. Because Abner doesn't call you. But in her crisis moment, you'll be the only available number that she will call. Unfortunately, that time will be your odd time. So it's better you block her that it doesn't go through.
0: She might know the right time to call.
2: The incident happened at her right time, but at your wrong time. We lost a young lady. What timings? Eddie timing odd hours for phone calls as a brain damage. It's a mental deficiency.
0: Meet me everyone at 2 a.m.
2: You see, call me 2 a.m. But the discretion is my picking. Nobody stops me from picking, but they let call come through. A friend of mine.
0: Yes, I'm a friend, Keko. My friend, I will be far. That time.
2: You see, the question is that when you're calling me, whether I pick or not, it doesn't depend on you. It depends on me.
0: Exactly. And I'm a who in particular, I'm a bisa, say, my friend at 2 a.m., I'll be picking call, I'll be at that hour.
2: Have you sent me a message midnight that I responded before? Ask your producer, what time do I talk to him?
0: Question that
2: so I've answered it because you've not attempted calling me. Call me anytime. Speaker, any time in your life, call me. Whether in or out, on or in, life, call me.
0: Obefa. And I won't fa.
2: I want to answer. Call me. Picking your call is my discretion.
0: Of course. And there's will be any.
2: So call me.
0: And your phone. Mini control over phone.
2: So call me. So
0: one or two phone.
2: So call me.
0: Obefa. Opa won't
2: fa. So my.
0: But me person will meet you for tears, yes, sir. Send me for phone. And for me, cry, they send me a bema. Assuming, say, I've been out for phone, Efro. At 2 a.m., 1 a.m., no, 12 midnight, Obe Piki.
2: Let me tell you one of the things that will happen quickly to me. If I'm not calling at 2 a.m., I'll pick you faster than when you call me or when Kwame calls me.
0: Okay. Maybe meet me at change because on the Yoruba.
2: And you saw Yoruba. She's calling me because, hey, then Abba, me see, let me tell you a story. A woman is alive today, Ewa Islego, because on any young phone, we're on a toilet, the husband pulled a gun at her. It's an open story in Twin Marker. And where is Legon? Around A and C Mall. Say, Uncombra, I never transfer me. And then, Metro and Yansawa. No, see you, Mate. Can I use the washroom and come back? You saw them. But she had a young phone, you had a mobile phone call. You know, the bra washroom. And the first number on it was my number. On time frame. Oh, by it. The only thing she said was, Counselor, that's for two. For a police, my wife. Bah. She's alive. Time I call her by was unfortunately what you in your dispensational dictionary will call odd hours. But I saved her.
0: When I save you, you know, on that day.
2: The funny thing is, Abner, young man, DJ, you didn't know where you live? In our state of civilization, we have elevated our innocence and foolishness.
0: I see I had a no pay obesa be di atem waka ho.
2: Me di matem a me twesan ba me chese ye ni biem bremu no. ye nim baby ayete enti abna frem impo na me frem police in mana the mechanic say you alone we close she will do uber to a shaman I don't know specific place
0: e obi anim baby obi ate
2: why are we doing that to ourselves in the olden days
0: I'm not sure say deliberate right?
2: deliberate and I'll tell you why it's deliberate because in our social climbing and climate the levels we think we are how we portray ourselves
0: mm-hmm.
2: our house is close to a closed gutter and we don't want anybody to know we are living because we socialize negatively and we publicize maybe I'm a 10 year and I say why you shopping now some to be feeling cry some why shopping now some if you children gutter no so most of these things have brought us to a point where mm-hmm. we don't want to talk about where we are number 2 it's not just that we've also come to a point where people even get to know where you are they ask hey now Mr. Speaker ejuma ben na oye eno timi to fie say you know where I'm coming from
0: mm-hmm.
2: so these conversations have also caused us to disease ourselves from showing where we live so it has become a problem that the only time they know where you live is either your mother dies and they are coming to greet you
0: mm-hmm.
2: and even that so shameful a program director human resource director of a company whoever it is will now ask you now you perceive us around hawker and timpacho my location
0: and we
2: are talking about somebody you've been working with for 10 years
0: if we may be saying him for now to send him location now
2: somebody who took your CV employed you you went through an interview so because they don't know where you live they think your salary is even enough for you because they don't know the number of cars you track to come to work they don't know the mileage you are driving above 21 kilometers because where your worker is driving from will help you determine when anything happens so I'm saying this say we have become a problem to ourselves in this small island world why because you're pushing your level of intelligence to technology. So this asset called phone has become a good master and a proper servant for us. However, most of us are looking at it as a bad master. Anything will be phone call or be interaction. Let this thing happen at a certain time based on my pace. So for your wife to say, Mr. Speaker, your point you might upon.
0: What do you fear?
2: My ND at home come on. I'm telling you. I challenge Obi Otieme. How many of you have sat with your wives for 30 minutes? I'm where we are as a probably a female. If not the help of TikTok and phones. How many of you have sat in your TV room with you and your wife alone
0: mm-hmm.
2: that you are watching TV? If not that she was addressing an issue. That you are managing here not to be irritated.
0: I guess I'm coming up here and
2: there's nothing to talk about.
0: I didn't hear.
2: Because all the conversations is centered on them.
0: Mm.
2: And once the conversation is centered on your wife, there will always be confusion and fight.
0: Mm.
2: Two people cannot tolerate each other. Tolerance is not two-way affair, it's one-way affair.
0: Any power couldn't tolerate the other.
2: I'm telling you. Makan misankebium. Yeah, yeah, worry. Unless you deny it, but I'm telling from my point.
0: Mm-hmm.
2: I am still married because I'm afraid of my wife.
0: You slow here.
2: Yes. Bebe bi ogusu wari bi esuro ni yirintin ogusu wari no. And a man en yan wari abunamu group no. Omo wari e bi so mo suro. So some ombe nya be ma papa. So as long as they wait for Mr. Right, they will be 50 years without husbands and no a case because there is no Mr. Right. Nana Kwame. He's Mr. Wrong. So based on this assertion, when jealousy ebem pe trouble ba, ofu fear, the last person you should think about is your wife.
0: Ofu fear.
2: Yes. No, you should be the last person you think about.
0: Mm.
2: So me be say, oh, you mean now wife are sending a message. Are you thinking about me on the show? Is it a good question to ask?
0: It is.
2: Well, it's a silly question to ask. You know why? If your wife is watching the show and knows the pace where you are and the interview you are granting and drops a message like this, she's insulted your profession.
0: Oh, Kako is saying.
2: Me Kako is saying. Oh, Shami. There may be the befia ye didu. Oh, follow. It may be in common. The peak of in common. Me who say, my heartbeat, I drop a message. And because of the name I've tagged to you, I click on it to watch. Have you missed me? Are you missing me? Just to distract me so that Mr. Speaker, no, Mr. Speaker, not producer, Mr. Speaker. And now what drop it image be a my person share. Uko sha. What call picky AI conversation be what TikTok. I screenshot a bro. How to love a wife at the moment in the midst of the battlefield. So this gadget, if you don't manage yourself, not manage it all, if you don't manage yourself, there'll be this conflict. So when a wife gets to a point of realizing that my husband, when your bestie were jumum, when you be a jijin and you were jumum, when you be on idi were jumum, or be on idi in common, I'm an common no mudino, a quam or befi or somebody this uncommon, and to me, ya ye worried that. Or banu wa yale e wona dwimu.
0: Oh how? E concern na wo show nti yare e wona dwimu sesen.
2: Be ma bi so be san so yale wona dwimu.
0: Ehe.
2: Hwe, wo be dwuma na e ma na wo hia nyina wa sasi so. Hwe, no mu hunya fa, wo brɛ.
0: Wo be dwuma na wo ye den a.
2: E ma na wo mu nyina ye seketu.
0: Wo mu nsere.
2: Shabna. Lovely. Open. Asema obi ti abontin kura ni bu afu kura no.
0: O kan obesere.
2: She's smiling and we are keeping ourselves going. Sebio wawu. Now today show some more baby catch say. My husband says I should tell you that he doesn't like the way you talk about me. Let's go straight to the topic. Oyale. Oya, oyale. O baby yes, me catch in with TV station bi. Ene. Why off the screen?
0: Adain.
2: Because yet show some say ni kunu say. People are giving her too much compliment when they open the lines. Mm. So we should focus on the topic we came to discuss. And I told her, say, I'm telling you on this chair, Miss Soraya can same way. I told her on set, if your marriage goes to the end of the next year we are entering, call me a force counselor. And check, and I'm inclusive, you should resign. No manage man yet. I want real estate. Very affable, beautiful screen goddess in this country. No koye anche na ne kunu say say no run company na nyantio metena fi then she became a housewife and then she's lost everything onya advert ponye onya advert ponye
0: oh but say virtually be na onti de oye na say
2: why nanti de oye
0: na say oba na nanti adwuma oye
2: because she was being remotely controlled by the husband mikunusi on set. Yet tena set ni ka say Mr. Speaker chale na o look bill and o look one
0: set because what he said as a media person no nipa wo beti oni de obe obia wo de enti obe he
2: what are they fata o pa chale na de ejinem fa then your husband is remotely controlling you that I don't like that comment. How much do they pay you? Look, if it's a salary that we get in what we do, like none of us will pick our bags and come to any place to work because the cheapest people who are paid in our society are radio presenters, DJs and those who are working in the media landscape. I'm telling you the truth. Something else is what is keeping us going. Nobody is paid well. Not even doctors, not nurses, not us. So there's a level of excitement that you know where Juma na ye yenu.
0: Yeah.
2: Mokola wa kwe Juma, ye entoshi yo. But otiwa keka ayekolo, mokombalo. It is a whole, you know, world of your own. Wa kwa drive bibi ambao. Awoshi. It's an excitement for them. You walk to your husband, your wife's workplace, and you are just standing. Hey, nahadia, hey, what's with naha? Sana ha ye, but that's she loves being there. And the friends you make are those who keep you going in that time. So if your husband has a bestie at work, and your husband's bestie at work is becoming a problem for you, you have a mental deficiency. You need counseling. Because you don't determine who your husband's friends are. None of you determine who your wife's friends are. She determines on Crawford Mumbuan when a brabum. You decide to cut people off. Etina mebe kase. Florence Obinim. 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Sobekaya. It was a simple thing. And a Florence who say, Ojaba nu, bibisu wani mua onosu. He's a good man. Even though he's falling out with my husband. And Ojaba is not a bad person. If you get close to you, see he's a very good man. So Florence had association with Ojaba against the husband's
0: will.
2: Now watch here. Then trouble started looming. Anna Florence, according to Ojaba, Florence hear audio on what she is going through. Anna de man say ontie. Anna according to Ojaba, and Florence Kajin say unborn chire Ghana for no who do offer. If you are obeying him, how will you feel?
0: Okoselio out.
2: Thank you. To who?
0: To the Ghanaian public.
2: To an enemy. Say Obiabo audio now. Obinim will take it in a different line.
0: Right, yeah.
2: But what Fred Florence catch and say, dear Ojaba ye me intinu. Me impersa meaning baby bia kosita matemuda beba. And now Ojaba nim. And to Florence now on the walk on a hono. He's doing this behind the scene because we are positive energy man. So no matter what, that relationship between you and Florence, you know, it's not amorous, but it should not come out. But Ojaba bo audio no abonting. Say or yet they are Jeff Florence in kwa. And I'm see it was wrong into my pound chore because it's a wrong thing. I why yeah, because Nick Kroon the Naka DSC and one man the president say, I don't want to have anything to do with this person.
0: And one man the kwa man as an CB.
2: Yes. And as I see I know sleeping with the enemy to give any anti oh who Ojaba say and Ojaba made it clear say at this time it's aura for aura. They're obeying my end that they don't so and they're doing so any be. But it was through the wife. It's a make us a tolibia associations in marriages through spouses can be in quote one cautioned, but it still remains with whoever you are cautioning to take it to the level that you are thinking. Because, Mr. Speaker, a husband's enemy may not be a wife's enemy. Because, meanwhile, they are judging to tie a mammy, no, tama me, no. Seb you meet me to Yahonka.
0: Yeah.
2: Eti me ba wa di asina oka chem se. San ani jolu to a tieno. Mempe. Mempe. Uya wali fo. Mempe.
0: Oni ni nyaye nan fo fa.
2: Menye ne she. I am a contributor to her future that you are enjoying.
0: Mm-hmm.
2: The woman you are living with in the house, whose salary out of master's degree you are enjoying and I'm not enjoying, I paid part of her fees. In her distress moment, I helped her. Mm-hmm. So on my dependent, she doesn't want to disassociate from me. It's a bestie of a husband. The man knows why this person is a bestie. Mm-hmm. A bestie of a wife. The wife knows why this person has become a bestie. Please, you need to learn how to manage your husband's bestie. As a matter of fact, they are not your friends.
0: They are not, and they should not be.
2: Thank you. So Mr. Speaker, it's my friend. Your wife is this, she's disqualified. So as I say, people see me and say, oh, can I tell madam that it's a long time, oh, my esteem and greetings to your wife. I won't say it. Because if she's your friend, you have a contact and talk to her.
0: Mm.
2: I remember my wife was pregnant and went to Game. I don't know if the shop is still there. Akramo. There's a shop called Game.
0: Mm-hmm.
2: My wife go shopping with her. And she, my PA and my wife, and my wife know him. And so, what actually, and I'm going to be paying a pick in the list. I'm going to be a tear. Or tell and catch a piece of being what of a friend wife. I'm passing a friend wife. Hey, no wonder. Onegua wanting. But she, who couldn't cancel a lutrot. Gabby push it to a nurse and you may go on game this year. And I'll see you, sir. I want you. What game? Right now, I'm talking to you. And to my channel, cram at it. And your friend, well, not my wife, it's game for a tonkunia. And he. Preg why week into a tour in the echo round. And to yeah, no see you okay. And to no, he knows you game here, no see you on crony nickname now. What's your old every day you defend your husband, every day you want to defend your husband. When anyway, no see more ham will game here. As you na na na na yeah, tia bre. What do you die about boy, Betty? And no see no way, umbra, no chim, you're about tomorrow. From that day, me who, mamina, meninanka se bium. When is a meninanka son? Because was setting a wrong precedent to start what she's not invited to do. Menina nka se biom. And a man wishing the world biom wo me life mu. Be see ne. De bia me twins at the boni bin tono.
0: Oh, David, that's what me nwe san.
2: San a come team. Because what she did is treason. Just like what Ojaba did is treason.
0: Obe Tony wo hwa na.
2: My wife just told me say, "Ah, when we are me hunu." I saw her. I told them me hunu. And I'm catching why I say yes, me hunu. No, see, or see me, or baby, I'm Sanya Mamano. I'm so umbrella, I mean to be mano. But till today, I've never forgiven her. And I'm telling you, I will never forgive her till today. Because what she has done is treason. Punishable by death. So, you don't know, we'll have a case. But we have to manage the husband. Mm. The husband must learn how to manage a bestie within the office space.
0: Yes.
2: So, bear me in tear for two. And you know this story, bad here. But me. No matter what you do, as close as you are with another person, the more you advertise them, the more the witch hunting in your wife's heart comes out.
0: Mm.
2: It's a healthy conversation. It keeps your wife on her toes. But hear me, wives. Nobody can be compared to you. Keep this in your head. Mr. Speaker, every wife should know that your title can never be competed with. That's a problem. A wife is a wife and will remain as a wife. And because a wife will remain as a wife, learn how to be a wife, not a woman.
0: Mm.
2: So this petty scamona and Uncle Juma and Adebiana and a Tracy and Uncle Juma and Abna on Penanya Juma, and you'll be shocked one day if by mistake your wife chances on you at work. No be do a juma maybe be abano office, bano ba, or do an abna no him. I mean chia abna de bia boni dino. And you two in your folly as a husband thinking say you want to just blow better peace pipe, no abna, madam beso chiao. He Matildia, oh, Entia, oh, Abnamoko, dear. Matildio, Missy Ufia, dear. Abnabna, oh, Yami Shrapa. The biggest mistake any man can do in your life is to connect the two of them. Mamma, John Name,
0: a car battle.
2: What the car?
0: So,
2: the wife. What you go? So, the wife has a right to comment, but doesn't have the right to complain.
0: Okay.
2: Sister, Miss Rao, what makes your husband happy? Hey, how many hours? I've been a uninia issue. Maximum 2, 4, 3 hours. 4 hours. And a crowd with giant co. Watch here, I could be only because a teeny cinema. So at the end of the day, allow ourselves to be happy in our workplace because we have something called positive energy. So this woman may have a case, but she will need help to learn how to manage. But remember my statement, when a man leaves home, the last thing that must be on your mind is your wife.
0: Okay.
2: Your mind must be on those things around you to keep you going. It doesn't mean you have stopped relationship with your wife, because nobody can replace a wife.
0: Mm.
2: Not even a second wife can replace a wife. Your position is secured. But if you feel you are inferior, you are not qualified to be Mrs. Speaker, that is where you throw tantrums and look for who? Masa. Once you see your wife has become bad to your bestie, learn when to talk to your bestie. It's okay. End it there. The conversation. I'll not talk to my bestie on speak Bluetooth. Anybody that picks your call in Bluetooth, okay, no, see, I'm not alone, but you can talk. Has a mental deficiency. These are part of mental illness. Say at the na menya call. Speaker Fremi. Now see, me wa how bachale me driving tea with Bluetooth with my casa. And I am casa later. What did you just do? No, what did you just do? The okay. Best thing is that once you think that you don't have us free, don't pick my call. Or say a text. And don't let anybody remind you, na call na your friend your own fa. I said to Fre won't fa. I said to Coco, or Fre won't fa. And now go to Coco. You know that kind of thing. So I want to encourage people that postmarital counseling is the key word.
0: Okay.
2: We are always available to help you.
0: Mm.
2: Whether it's traditional marriage, it's customary marriage, it's Muhammadan marriage, seek for help. But every man who is married needs a bestie. Every woman who is married needs a bestie. Have one. If your wife cannot keep friends, then know where you are heading towards. Because
0: Father Bani to join the uncle.
2: Na mano ya boy edima pre no. 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
2: 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Se uwe konkwa dia.
0: Ewa hi.
2: DKY Comedy. This time you're here in UPSC.
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2: Ube konkwa
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2: Nah, misiro me fa abnamba. 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
0: 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Minim boy be an anno offer so pesca to TV a man as an artist in the TV I say. Oya sam bube fool. Obisi nasi nasi water cooler set up high. Enam say oh na uja na osi eko public toilet. Enam say oko sit toilet ma.
2: Hey. I need some help.
0: Friday do I me break.
2: Break.
0: My head on fire can't cool, can't cool, can't cool. Thank you for the song. I love it. Hello. Good morning, let us say.
3: Hey, good morning,
0: me hoye pa odo. Isaac.
3: Richmond, I'm in here.
0: I'm going to say Richmond. Ah, Richmond, I can't say baby musician. Yo, Richmond. Yeah,
3: too. I'm going to say, I'm going to say,
0: oh yeah, ultra aloe glass. Me wa.
3: Me wa de juma na mi tutu ko wa da bi na machine mi chan.
0: E na se ko. Akwa si sey.
3: Oh, as me kan. As a work for juma na mi wa. E bi awon se na ta Wednesday ni tina so na juma na mi wa. 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
0: Na ukwo yi unsa ya homa ni nyina o bo abo na no ma ya sey.
3: Oh, actually, you mean trouble and you have a commitment yet, yeah.
0: Debbie, she said the estimates in them. Wouldn't him, who be sour, almost say, me patch up my sound, man, most and a bed. Quadro, yeah, my doctor or line, so Quadro, oh, yeah, doctor. Gana, almost to chill, chrono, more sanya, a sign, I obey him, patch or canna, ye moy in your bemano. Yeah, Jim, mamma, why? Me busa, 300 best one, almost 300 the best one. 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Eya na eme ya into ka se fili almost sane a meto koko meto drink akra meto biscuit meye se tin nyina na se ye hunu ne yenye o me do what say
3: okay
0: aha into the phone number no tu dwane ye be hwe o
3: 0557 0531 0557 0531
0: Pacho yo, edase.
3: Edase.
0: Yo. 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Ah, TNT Meselos, I'll say, obey here TNT and miscellaneous expenses around his care. As so for me, rent, collect money.
2: Ah!
0: Obi message, I'll be here now. Obi send a rent as well, or that single room, say, Nenia Madoson, and tell that as when you're old, you're not going to high chimber and home, man. On se program ye bejai o. On se bejai. Ye ha chemba e home anekwa dem bo a. Tim Chris, or I'm watching from Dubai. I'm in Manchester. Yo is my friend. Nana yere patronet say. Me patro ye ha dan. Ye mie shop. Me betumi atoto ne ma obi shop ne mo ye ha betumi atoto ne ma kakra de ama o. 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No credit wo kan ho nyehi. Me patre mo course ne the story say wo ho nyina be so metie fo. Hello, good morning.
4: Oh, Philly. Morning, Apom.
0: Me hoya pan also eh.
4: I'm Adam. Where do you mean for we are in your bonnet? Me wo fufu machine e wo ho. A brand new complex. 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Because initially I'm pressing my tongue, because my minya be because I don't have money to rent. Iti maya minyeska. 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Iti the school ma kwa na kusu. So, if somebody have a place at ODBC, no bet niya says 150 cedis. Ida mama a week anka many bet Japan because enter iti the school. Our time to kwa na provisions niya di no kusu.

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1: Sir George, in here?
0: Yeah, me, I'm in here.
1: For number, ni tuja.
0: Okay, my number is 0537 997770. 0537 997770. So, baby, you'll be snobby, you'll be snobby, you'll be snobby, you'll be snobby, you'll be snobby, you'll be
1: Yeah, that's it. Obi say I need a display fridge to support my business. When your fridge is bad, open display there. 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Obi say the so time no on your here rent. I saw ko chrome back, u chrome more than that so da ho. 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
2: 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Yeah. Then I try machine and you won't hear me.
1: Mate pa baba de de mate pa anti fa number ni san tuja.
2: Okay, patcho me number ni 0530901528.
1: Me patcho you odo. That's a pa
2: yes. Okay, madam.
1: You.
2: And the morning
1: now. Bye bye. Me patcho sa unya kwenya eremwa. Ebi anawa kan problem no be 2 months ago, 3 months ago. Me di be minim. Ba ubinti story neda. 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Obi se I need help for my school fees. Swazi. Swazi se uhinya mwa for the fees. No. Wanka amount awo hiya. Wanka school awoko. Who can say, yeah, we don't know how we are helping you. Hello, good morning.
3: Yeah, good morning, hopefully.
1: Sweetie pie, darling.
3: Yeah. Your friends, we were having a cabin of a swimming in 2 minutes. I can now first mass working. Hello.
1: Yeah, we
3: were hanging a cabin of Mihuna. Your friend is saying,
1: I was a little bit of a Ninina, you can't deny you're saying I only have 3,000.
3: I guess scanning your bear is 6,000.
1: And I watch him half. I'm going to deny 3,000. That's how I'm going to
3: buy. Me buy chai.
1: In Tinka, I'll pick a crash or so. Now I'm going to buy out me the acquire sa treatment. No.
3: Me buy chai.
1: You. Patch of a number to her.
3: 020 64 82 554. 020 64 82 554. We did the Bonnie, Moses Bonnie.
1: Yo, Matepa, Yamibe Mabwa for Abwa, why?
3: The Bachelor, yo.
1: You, yeah, that's it.
3: You and the moon, bye bye.
1: Bye bye. 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good morning
2: hello good morning auntie
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2: mu tie mi tie mu program na e fine pa
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2: because
1: on one year, I'm going to say, I'm going to say, I'm going to say, I'm going to say, I'm going to
2: say, I'm going to say, I'm going to say, I'm going to say, I'm going to say, I'm going to say, I'm going
1: to say, I'm going to say,
2: 059 73 89 58 0 59 73 89 58
1: Bye. Erin Ado was say please I also need 1000 Ghana cedi to buy sanitary products and food stuff for my baby wawo abofra mo no op 1000 Ghana cedi to twa aduane egu akra no ho na akra no sori no wadi ne 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
4: morning auntie Philly
1: pacho bibi aboko
4: me pacho ai o samo samo ho ye
1: nyemi adom pa
4: ma try some fresh fena se mato
1: ye ti o me do
4: okay me pacho as last month ago we had the same program na my friends say me a driver ni nti sa me pe car for work and pay any car dia for work and pay but later nipa obi picking number na offer me na say later no try so huru me ni okay can say me we pe car work and pay ma busi a for ho ye den na instant delivery ha me kakra dia but enu ma men
1: kafra wate
4: try nyani a me pe say me ye
1: kafra wate Kafra, Kafra, why? We dey patch up and say na any bi mutie. 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
4: Into still na me nya bi into me go so me dey my district dey so mo ni say. Bo beti me abua me.
1: Me patch up fa number ni tuja.
4: Okay. But your number ni is 024 23 70 324. 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Damasifa.
1: Yes, we that's a pan sweetheart, yeah, that's it. If I chose all the way this ready but so yenim nasi ye bohun de rumor wa and ku shia ubwa for janshin biaso. 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Ben, oh, honum, fa, phone back on the brem, name her so yep, yaka. 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So, mommy. Hello, good morning.
5: Good morning.
1: Bibiabo, Yamiadmo now, so eh?
5: Ah, Boko. But I frame me Katumba, the Casafro, you be. Me word that me a gate in the bugler proof name and one yama. A small company, Yama BNC, Nippe, Aquina, Anya Jumabi, and Jumai. They'll be with me a link in your anchor. Let me be a kama kama man.
1: Into open, what saying?
5: What me penny say? Say, be a mania contractor, be a bit near mammy, Jumana. Maya, gate, bugler proof, any metal work. Mo ame pe
1: no. Me pa number ne tuja.
5: 053-23-71-514. Mi number no.
1: Me dasi pa, me dasi pa. Katumba, me dasi.
5: Ba.
1: 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Katumba ne me last call. Question for the day ne say, can a man genuinely love two women at the same time. Be my bet to me, adore mam, you know, pepe, same time one. Need some help. Come on, hit on fire. Hit on fire, can't cool. My hit on fire, can't cool. Can a man genuinely love two women at the same time? And a vice versa question. Can a woman genuinely love two men at the same time? Send me to him to me, adore mamma. Minu pepe amendo ba kuncha ba ko at the same time ana can that happen? Me dey me experience be that. Enye me na me life story be here mfato amama be twume sere ne abasa. Ba me bisa wo. I need some. That's when you me dey benim wo ha me ntumi nkyire. E kyire me kan later but enye share. I'm not saying anything. 0556692445. Can a man genuinely love two women at the same time and love them equally? Can a woman genuinely love two men at the same time and love them equally? And what experience be that? And what to be that? Share your experience. Even you about 10, baby. Hello, good morning.
6: Hello, good morning, man. Fully. Touch on form.
1: Nyamia Dumo, now swear.
6: So, Nyamia Dumo, now swear, and yet. Touch on my dad, Roma. May I depend me? By okay, me and Crane Moon, training your papa via me machine, me a machine bois, wet one bois machine, electric machine. My papa, dad, chair behind the machine and bois me. Electric one, some do call repair. I don't do call 3 days. 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To me, send my dad room, but my bois, me had all beer. 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To me, how are you? Electric machine.
1: Patrol, let your machine open the use one up, so I got all the
6: okay, Mr. Saka crown and pay them for no control. Men young ones shall go that I'll be on the light wrong one.
1: So, my patch of a number to you. Portra
6: 0249 375 441.
1: Yatapa, you dassy. Papa servant, or say, poor man can love Philly, rich guys can love more and love equally because money answer it all. Or say who ni sika won to me endo but who sika dey abetu me adom ma dodo a wo pebia na abedo mu nyina pepepe esan se sika enko mo na yedie. Hello, good morning.
7: Oh, Philly.
1: Sweetie pie, darling.
7: Good morning.
1: Good morning.
7: Oh, Philly, my fuo.
1: Yay, Miss Mafio papa.
7: Hey, Angela Pokwa say me radio ni say yen to me you so keep bad.
1: Oh, Intia.
7: Intia, you know, mentioned me and Fred. Pity last 2 weeks, now, Mr. Daddy said, Miss Fred, but me, meaning to okay, me, Angelina, poor person.
1: Ah, make her with your son, my dear, make her, papa. Oh, Fred, your papa.
7: The radio no car fast, so you see, it's the same chance of my Yaki father, maybe Yepi. Ah, me you too.
1: Kafra, why?
7: Me,
1: Beyond Rescue Tour, or say a man who loves two women is a deceiver. Obi or don't mind me, no be a yada da for. I want to me for one year my enyano. 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You know, you never cast one who know. 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
8: Okwili, good morning
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1: 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On do munya, and then you know what you Hello, good morning.
10: Hello, Auntie. 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
1: Naomi, Misha.
10: Last week, Ninya, me try to meet me a room, Ninya. 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
1: Kafra,
10: and Nedia Matu,
1: Annie.
10: Boko, dear,
1: Yami Adam, now swear.
10: Oh, you are Dumo.
1: It was yes.
10: Topic now, the bayano. And it's the man against me, Dominion. This a bacon pet. Tana Berman was once me, Dominion, this a bacon pet. 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
1: that's it. Yes, that's it. Yeah, that's a pan.
10: Bye.
1: Bye.
10: Adami.
1: Heat, Naomi, heat. 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Some aspects may vary by comparison. To me, no, ni pami, no pepe, obedo, obini, and to bedon, obisuba, and to bedon, on to me, no, mi na pepe, and you're possible. Arthur Grace, you can't be with two women and love them the same, it's not possible. Arthur Grace, he said, Debbie, on to me, no, mi na pepe, and simple. Hello, good morning.
9: Hello, good morning, Auntie Philly.
1: Pacho, we be able to call
9: there. 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
1: a Yamia, do you hear
9: you? You're venison, yeah, there's.
1: Akwa baba benis.
9: Yeah na. 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I just say o chantro. Because ema ye ni wo ye. 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
1: medase pa sweetheart, thank you so much for your input medase ose my ni brefo beyond rescue to ani okay asempa ose my ni brefo say yeti en wasa krasa ni bema ba ko betena to a dear Maya now, we to gold watch my agent. 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Hello, good morning.
11: Hello, good morning. About passing your poem,
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11: 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O ambo ame. 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O mo bo aye ya. And yeah, yeah, yeah, but show me. Miss Lenny Uncle Ponce, all money favor and told me so I don't pay. No more woman, more bon, no more boy, no more say I sell my car, no more say I say, and you know. Your bammy was 34 years. In your brain tumor, many, many meaning in army, while the almost tuning in our. And they were demo, I mean, yes, she, the kitan colasso. Iti ya desiredye na me isire mo se mombu wa me kakramuni ya ba me nye jume biya. 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I'm a family simmer, and I'm a swimming to me in your word. There, my yes, I'm money fifty, not that, mean to me, fine, yes, she, Philly. And you know, Miss Remo, Mombuami, why, Miss Remo, no crane American, Philly, Poucho, and their family number. No, now their foul number send, Miss any men in the senior team, no one will send no crepe and make us say, almost too many in our meal, who she. Into Nadana, Miss Simmer Bamo. Mr. Mammy, mommy, number no. Me, I no mumbo, I'm a wife, Mr. being a medium for more chalk. Some nearby may blow a sitting in him, may near me qua banum, or be a my year juma dance on them in yes she. Your number near me for more chalk
1: Chief agent and a chief agent, or say the Bible says no one can serve two masters, therefore you can't love two people. Matthew chapter 6 verse 24. According to from Bible, no one can serve two masters at the same time. Which me kwa nyaju ma de juma different you know how do akuma nyina be die chire. There be ba ko ba ji wadwana chem ba ko. Sa no no so offer na sem no de die free. Your time no is fast spent, me need please your say fine girls woman in our class perfect. Which me friend me oh Philly. My name is Tim, my DJ, and my producer, Adanse, and Ben. You need to make the year, bro. Big shout out to be tuning in. Be your man, the best chance you be. And then Friday, my patcho. A dear wouldn't even know men conum. Obviously, a dear way, their bad boys, and they try it. Wouldn't be that men conum. Wouldn't be your way, but how could you? Oh, sorry, you don't say so. Sorry, by a boy says, ah, ye chip, you know what, Jack, I can't hear. Now, one, no, be another feel different. Who so ye take care of yourself? Who hear me ye pa? And into a minute, this uncle Moe no. And me at my man, the Yamme, I'm holding all my yan, son, no fire be boom, yaha. I was studio hanum to say of Nubakumuma. Come, Miss Bishop, you know. Don't forget, I love you so much on that beautiful note. At if another four moon, yina class dismissed. Bye bye. 95.1 FM. 95.1 FM.

0: one point.
1: And you know, Craig, you are never better or 2 foot with the pennies.
0: Whatever one cast, I mean, I can't.
1: Yes, I need it.
0: And yes,
1: I think I need them. Yes, I need it.
0: But if you move eight.
1: Hey, to own pajam for my own crown, your womb.
0: Nan, your man, woman,
1: and any papa could ya.
0: Any papa could be eight and a kaya 4.5.
1: Dabby,
0: until dear now, and
1: yet, and yes, I need
0: me, me, so many guy by quack,
1: and yes, I could fear tear.
0: Make cry, may you create that's a commit me, yatro.
1: And yes, I need tear. Dear, then be I am to try
0: and
1: beer.
0: And dear, no cram, Miss Mitty,
1: and yes, I need to go
0: fee. Eh, no crepa.
1: Ye did go. Ye did go, you had a tear, you ready. And yes, I need tear. Or better, no more candy, your mother, and I say, I say, what your own car, you know, so.
0: And no creeper,
1: maybe if you, yes, I need tea. You have a common and said, and I'm mobile.
0: Mamma,
1: and yes, and I'm just in a show.
0: The Premier League is chassis and answer any.
1: And I'm saying, Namuna Mubiano and I'm on the Coventry City. So the more bomb better than our four view, the more dear city.
0: Edding, far, margin edding,
1: sir.
0: Very difficult.
1: In a Coventry place, Papa Ben no more in the edding.
0: Very difficult.
1: Place, Papa Ben no more. I don't hear the Arsenal squad. About 90% players are about the last season leg, you know. About 90% in our home. At the end of money, yet the secondary city, and they were Eddie, our Emirate, and your baby, I should say Emirate. Now, yet
0: a difficult game.
1: Nadia and any way.
0: Because a Premier League. Because it will be expected.
1: If switch, you will be baby, but I'm going to see baby.
0: Because it will be expected Arsenal, best match. Because we'll be expecting Arsenal your favorite. So that alone makes it even more cagey.
1: Hey, I'm making
2: it. 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
0: And then there's Saliba and Mobi.
1: Now Saliba and Mobi are blessed with Senamato.
0: 95.1.
1: Blessed with Senamato.
0: Bruno,
1: Epic. They're being said, Saliba and Mobi. When you're a replacement.
0: When you
1: play a Venema Kakoto.
0: Then to play a Bia.
1: So I'm going to play Bia Fiesta Villa.
0: A concern, say official statement of mind. You know, Arsenal for in top player.
1: Now, agree terms, I did be Naka.
0: Now,
1: say player, not agree terms, I did be Naka.
0: Coach in a team, ni only coach players, no, and run a press conference. Won't be sad on or say they've not signed anybody. When they are done, they will announce. In Timina, I'm your supporter, and I'm the team next year, Massima Maker Crow Monty. And I'm because you're top player. You're top player, yeah.
1: The money is the concern, yeah.
0: You're in me. Or Bob joining us now.
1: You won't sign.
0: You're in sign. You're official. You're a movie at it.
1: You're official and signing. I can't watch
0: it. Yes. As it stands now, no. Saliba Epra. Timber Epra.
1: More in Capio.
0: Maybe in Kamasa. I'm going to come. I'm going to come. I'm
2: going to
0: come. I say Timber Epra. Your favorite number two, Epra. Saliba, one of the best in the position. We are say we pray. Bruno Guimaraes na eko fan fini Castle against City or Pekino can not that as well doubtful. Bukayo Saka. Or a part of the team but only 100% fit.
1: But I want to know walk up.
0: Oh there be and Dan Cross and no year training car. Declan Rice e ho but only fit and na coach confirm is or near fit or a doubtful. What I say? And then
1: the crocodile John be now.
0: And your crocodile John. Ain't he?
1: Do you really need to have a player be a doubtful and I say you are 100% fit?
0: I just started to get me up on there. Obey me up on there. But as I make an old to refusing me, also doubtful.
1: And I make us a bet me I can. But squad,
0: I am making my argument based on the last. I tell you, I'll tell you.
1: Obey me a chantro.
0: On chantro. Me coach in chantro.
1: Obey to me a chantro.
0: On chantro.
1: Or say, or a doubtful. It is a cobass. Yeah, bona and then Bukayo Saka
0: out to one American out to or say
1: at times I don't
0: know
1: psychological
0: weakness. I play Europa and yes, I keep say, see, I ever get showy. Obi saw say, will solo be on the show? Answer men or the man,
1: but the man said, I yes,
0: because solo be baba ye show. So solo who do no no, I catch him so Mundi can ye show me ya diaba obekade.
1: Was that because I said
0: no, who don't know? So possibly say, obey me about. That is what Mikel is saying. Say Bruno Guimaraes, Declan Rice, Bukayo Saka. Well, they are not injured, though. And I say they are not out.
1: So
0: of
1: the possibilities of betting me about here.
0: Hey, hi, simple. Okay. Ain't he? And now so I'm banon with cinema. Hey, fair. What I say? Because some players are good and best in seeing. Hey, doubtful. More biased and support the year in Geneva. Being say. It is going to be an easy ride over Frank Lampard last season in the Champions League.

0: They were the best defense. They had the best defense.
1: I need a championship. I need a Premier League.
0: Then you have to qualify by Premier League. And you could have the best attack. What did I say? And a difficult game at both Coventry and then Arsenal. But then, so far as I say, Emirates Stadium. Now Arsenal, Ebo, home no. Now confidence, I'm against City. The other Community Shield game. You know. And Arsenal is a huge favorite going into this game. But more beer engineer, baby, in case. Arsenal, a good have Wakoto way. Arsenal and Tonsin, Tottenham Hotspur. Arsenal and Tonsin, Chelsea. Arsenal and Tonsin, Liverpool. Arsenal and Tonsin, team Bia. Your top players, four. Chelsea, send a motto. What to Marco Palestra? What to Quenda? What to Morgan Rogers? 160 million. Obi or Bobo say, Wakoto no.
1: Give me a tone, say.
0: Mimi kadi wato
1: menkani ya maton ya ton wa ni ato
0: obi aton bi menkani ya maton
1: eno mo maton sey
0: ya ya ton sey sey
1: boy so
0: who in place ya ton
1: maton sey
0: ya ton eh Leandro Trossard onu the last season G League na mai ya ton no what I say eno ya top 4 first team players ya top 4 eno mo maton sey 8 o sey what I say enti mo bi engine ba bi nka sey Arsenal, you need brief funa. Wakoto way. No, the fact is that on paper the Arsenal team looks favorite. But anya no kre mo biant nefie mo munda adamo. Arsenal anya favorite. This is the Premier League. Team a Pep Guardiola builde ya or the J League to so far no. Na the only training ground ball bossing will be starting 11. Eti mu Arsenal for asumundi any. Since I started here, build up in a mass man, we can say a difficult season. Team, no, Mimi, who's a complete, we still need two more players. In your one defender, and this is your concern. In our canoe, a official, a perfect, in another left winger. Bako be kan ho ni nya striker bako e be kan kai any yokeres mo ha na team na set Julian Alvarez yi wo team so meto na maye wo so to say on pass na open basa ne se ne se ho
1: na se play me fe ne se player bi ane team of personal ball ni dream team and say Julian Alvarez yi obebo
0: na so 25
1: FC Barcelona
0: obo basa na vice unya tete ano akobo basa 2 years no we jabo bo wo say basa na open personal ball Atletico so omo nyezo on beton and wo ko twa photo wa kan ni masi what is that
1: ne so match omo boy no amobi on casqua no ho kra
0: Kwaku yeah in weekend the Premier League is starting.
1: And they are starting.
0: Yeah,
1: is starting. Monaco Ventry nebo.
0: Edin. Kwaku Edin pa.
1: Tena ona to ayam bia. Edin ase Edin ambebo. Edin ase Edin.
0: Match ne the Edin. I think say Kwaku ye nwura mu prekom. This season finally in the English Premier League now. Na me aduma say na wo kan ne na Premier League ne sia sia. Say so hwe table no so a Arsenal na da top.
1: Mhm. Say alphabetical order.
0: Eh still ya da top.
1: You.
0: Yes, since you're defending champions. Since 22 years back, this is the first time Arsenal ever started the Premier League all as a defending champion. And it comes with it pressure. Last two seasons, Liverpool first OJ League, no? And how our more title defense in the face challenge. And Liverpool team and slot better to inherit or build the J League, no? Now, her augmentation or the can home after the success story. Okofa Isak by Okofa, you can say, Florian Vates more, Hugo Ekitiki more, Kekes players are now. What did you say? Or my bad up to the Liverpoolian side, you know. This was the moment that Liverpool best stretch it would be a defend home title, but I bet you baby now, Jawajo, and that is how the Premier League is always going to be like. Kwaku, for me. The season is going to be an interesting one. Share teams are a Premier League, you know, newly promoted side, Hull City, Coventry, and now Ipswich. Teams in Ninano are well prepared. I think say Ipswich are a perfect year signing, sir. One more area, and you said this season, you know, they will put things together. Now, one more to me, I survive because the previous season, I'm by, you know, they struggled and. And now what EPL now most of the teams are one more promoted no they also struggle to survive. The reason is that already the kind of quality the Premier League teams now or no at the mount. We had a kind of a year quality Premier team leagues team no it mean yeah because what you say AC Milan best player not Premier League team guy then Akwa Kofaro. But we hear a year Ipswich Omaye some interesting signings. Kwaku 30 million euros for a year Julio and Sisu Momo Kofano and Omakofa Emerson. Kwaku this season Ipswich one of the players to watch out for this youngster from Brazil. He's 21 years, he's Emerson. Solid player last season in the league for Tulu. Omasa Abefa Ganini Abdul Fatah Ishaku from Leicester City. Then Abdul Watara, ono a right back, no Siakanama, RSCS Strasbourg. Solid player. Omokofa Frontino, and so Dinifi Benli Ebay, and Sasa Lukic, and so ono a central midfielder. Omakofana Fi Fulham, Issa Dupe, ono so from Fulham, ono so another top player. Union Saint Gilloa, Omo left winger, Abrante Aridin, Omo goalkeeper, Shepren, Omo Somakofano. Then Dazen Maeda, the Japanese striker, no Celtic. He had an excellent season last term, Edema Celtic, Omo so join Omo. Cedric Kipri from Stade Reims, Omakofano ba. Chuba Akom, top player for Ajax last season, or spending most of the campaign in the championship. We are joining Omo, and then again, Omo any interesting players are Omo and sweat me are joining Omo. Kwaku, to be honest with you, team Ipswich, are interesting signing. While Befa Ipswich said, oh, fun easy as one of the newly promoted side, Obeka say, Omo be give you up on terminal. You are going to struggle against them. For me, they had a wonderful campaign last term, and then now they've made some good additions. I'm just taking a look at these three teams. I'm going to see a championship nearby. Oh, yeah, teams are by now. Hull City, one of them. And in the transfer market, they've also been very active. You know, say, our budget is not the same as that of City, more any of the top teams. But so far as they play in the Premier League, or more that kind of money, La Liga, any player, I call the French League, I call wherever they want, and they will get some beautiful players to support them. As it stands now, Nobel Mendy, no a centre back, Edema Vallecano, Rayo team no occupy more finals of the Europa Conference League. Konstantinos Tsolaski, or no see Academa Olympiakos, or no see a goalkeeper, no so I join no more. Lucas Harrington, no no see a can the Major League Soccer Mo at the Colorado FC Honomo. And a Jean Dahl. Central midfielder, solid player from Ayer Tromsel, award the Norwegian League in on him born so I join him. And then Joel Gilhart on so I join him from Leeds United. Lucas Edward on Lucia Kanama Salzburg Koku or more Ekofa no on Swaba. Jack Barland, experienced goalkeeper on in Premier League, you know, on Monsuakofanaba.

0: baby. And now we hear on your FM 95.1 or best much you may dear see. A boy, a dear fasa, how you move pipi. And my church way, our remo energy, our remo can call any dear be my hour rear, nay empanacheno, and more I had the pair ye. It's coming home about a to the J pants. And what a best much you may dear so. Let me down a pebia 6:30 because it's 8 a.m. and papa. You be seeing your dear be my ya warrior. To me, Dino, I say, I am Bessima. When you have FM so 95.1 FM or pay. On your TV so X-ray, there's also live on Facebook. 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
1: Yo, Charlie, we be the Gen Z's. Yanni Gen Z for no. We dey play by our own rules. Nobody dey like we. We get on our own goods and we dey live by our own terms. People know they understand we all. It be we pair we dey understand one body. Only from the idea brain.
2: Be Oma be muska and atemu. It's an insult.
1: Why the cars are? Who dey di matam? Di matam wey ima. Can be BRB, whether it be politics, entertainment, or even social issues. We dey there some.
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5: 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Abasupadia Pepe. Communities, I hold on every. I am proud of something. I'm doing my best to be. When I am man, tell me. We're right here. What up, for? Good thing. Anyone man? So community, I want to watch the end of our body. Any woman man, you. And tonight, I am found inside the dumb room. And make you a new keke. For my day, I found team. I back home every. On your leg, no answer bar. We community, I am proud of na. Asem bisani se. We team, we are ready. On your atina community leg. I back us live. Ewo ma downtown park a ewola eviti 1st of August ekosi 30th of August onia atina community league wona waso asen eye atina nla didida onia atina community league bia communities are hold war e dia kufu dro e dia gro
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from the Most High. We give thanks to Jah. Trust every issue from the Spirit. And this one is from my album, Songs of Peter. Title, thank you. See, I'm coming there, and I'm here, and I'm better than I said. I'm coming to you.

0: Hello, my name is Wakadri, and I'm a man of many voices. Some people fall for Pamela.
1: 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We're revalidating some mobile app accounts. 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

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Atina, it's not just a game. 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

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Echiato. Communities, I hold on every I can do something. I'm doing my best to be. When I am on time, I'm right here. What up, good thing. Anyone ready? So community, I want to watch the end of our body. Anyone ready? And tonight, I am found inside the middle of film. And make you a new keke. But my day, I found team ever can hold every. Onia lake no asaba. U community aya kradwana asem bisani se. U team waya ready. Onia atina community lake. Ebe kosu live. Ewa ma downtown park. A ewola. Eviti 1st of August. Ekosi 30th of August. Onia atina community lake. Wana waswa se. Eye atina NLA. Didida. Onia atina community lake. Bia. Communities are hard work. Edia kukudro. Edia grow.

0: ne o pa so wo mu ye ho amu wo mu ye ho amu suwa ne ni suwa ne
1: I want it
0: who are they

0: Beautiful Friday, beautiful Friday, lovely Friday, 21st of August 2026. I'm Akwaba. Anybody, if you're feeling so running from now to 6 p.m., my name is Nana Yao JB. Bang, bang, bye. Suwade. And now I'm Fiada. And now Fiada say, I'm here, I'm here, I'm here, I'm here, I'm here, I'm here, I'm But I na you be call la McDonald Park one more chara. It's all crap on your long journey, crash your hand here. You be call la chara. It's all about onya atina community league chara. You be trust you all la McDonald Park one more chara. And upon your tarimu. Yo. By na and na you promise you a very very good show. Me DJ producer friend DJ Kobo. And of course, your collab on Facebook, your Danny Boy alongside Bernard Fia. Nana Kwame, you're being Gen Z on my moral support. On the day, we are not your now, my comments. My comment by heart. By heart comments. Anyway, you can't just say, your mic check at exactly 4. Yeah, the mic check, bro. But you know, and then. I say me have a kakra. Me a choice I will be all your bema now your bar. Ube person ube can be edia afan u kakra. You understand? Yeah, because I say, you say, you know, ube can last 2 weeks now, me be say, yeah. Your taka me be say, in fact, your man in a taka say Ghana bema ye chisel. The guy say chisel, I just say, bema, ni say chie ding. Unisika. Zomane. And your bebo. But omo ten sika sana na man bebre ka se gana mema ye nim sika ye ye sika mama ye mpɛ ye se chie din ye nyi sika ko ba bia omo mema ne ta yi sika wo ma ho Nigeria se omo tumi e be spoil ye gana mana no ma be gye guess ni na ko sana omo ta kaka you understand ye so omo ta kaka sa sa papa it in last week na bi so say ye se gana Your memo, no, your sex shedding, your pesky ye. Bow ya be mu ya ye bo. 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But, what be so the assembly abatuja? Says, O girlfriend, etel be so sikapa. Nature say, and when it seems that to be overwarrow. Tim ye pa. Say, be only signing pan or cast at them, only near a dream dia. Also, what girlfriend? Won't worry you, who are girlfriend. Now tell me, send his cap. What banner tell me, some bemanis car? What banner tell me, some bemanis car? So, yeah, Charlie, Mam, we'll be scattered. Can I funk to Bindi? Mammy, scam for Fanguimity. Mammy, scam if I and call you see. Nature said, what banner, and when I dream, said that to me, or be worried. Because of the soul, yes, sure, say, who are in now? Uber Shin Yana. Obana person we sure say who are na obe responsible am I can be former boss or can responsible not below not responsible but can responsible obana person we sure say that we worry wa obe responsible na and you say your girlfriend or Ghana not tell be say say sika to your mommy Tia me rent, mami. Me pay a spark. To spark, mami. Uba. To spark, bra. To watch a bra. 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Ene yeboni tew. Ne Friday. Friday dua yin tufo. Fridays in Tufo. Because of tonight Saturday. Now, I'm going to tell you, Ufra Boudin, any baby, I will free free. Radio Ben Wadum, so, you're a petri kachika, bia. Hi, you're a petri kachika. Now, friend, naturally, what we say, no, Chris says, oh, girlfriend, no, tell me, say, so, scar, say, my scar, my scar. And next, I say, would it seem that to me? Well, best you know, Ebo Brana, 0556 692445. Let's get interactive. Hello?
1: Bang bang bang.
0: Bang bang bang bang bang bang.
1: Ahimani.
0: Ah, wo him ma and Fridays the na wo him ma wo je na ho me kakra.
1: Ade te do Friday no we ja no.
0: Eh, si Friday no uzo no ya wo ye busy pa. 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
0: Onye.
1: 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Ba na mene ne da so ti a. Ti ke ya wale a. Ya won kwala ni enu.
0: Sa. 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
1: 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A o de ko.
0: Na che se wu no. Se se what you are trying to say se se wo ba ta bi se sika. Enye true se wo ni tim se obeso o se wo be. Responsible man, Anna.
1: We will be an imagine. But maybe so, I'm not beside his car. If he said that afternoon, finding could see you. Before I saw be an imagine, but maybe the million is the empest at Samuel Hano.
0: Sir?
1: And so, and a minute and a while I tell you, I won't call a name.
0: Sir?
1: It will be an imagine.
2: Hey, when you are to one car behind, you know.
1: I told him you will be to see
0: you. Bye bye.
1: You can't be your family now.
0: Bye. Fat, you know, how do you fat? Others of fat. Oh, how do you fat? Yeah, mommy. Hello.
3: Hello. Bye, yes.
0: Bye. Rosemond, Achi, Achi.
3: Achi,
0: Achi, sir. You're called Rosemond.
3: But, hey, sit down here. Me,
0: sir.
3: Bang, bang, bang.
0: Bang.
3: And a part, I can't cano. Or ba, on pewa. Ubisa, unnecessary things.
0: Hey. Samu.
3: Because when him say straw, oh worry no. And I open him position to no. Obeya di a omoka.
0: I see.
3: But be mo pene pano. Ah, on table. On table we say we say because obasa be man be na jinsa. Ah, I don't know. Obusa be samu. Because a man pen obusa can catch him rent. Man pen sa mano.
0: Sir.
3: Because on worry okra no no chimpra. We demand that we demand it. No worry wa. And I be a day. Until man be a man pen so a man worry no moon demand it bebre. Nemo mbema nyempe omuno eni e
0: demande
3: eni
0: e demande
3: ma miskanye na boyfriend ti baby a relax
0: wakasem papa
3: enti bema oba mpewa eni o demand because oni so fanin question eno e pay na mo onya den ho na ho bedi
0: I see
3: ti mesu me die no no
0: me da se papa
3: one side eni ya o papa na o watema
0: gana mema muchio muchie muchie mano e man nene wo mo kasa no Munchio!
4: Uninio, Cronfo.
0: Hello!
5: Bang, bang, bang.
0: Bang!
5: Sorry, Boko there.
0: Namadu Munia. Now, so, Eddie K.
5: Rose one, Major, so. Bang, bang, bang.
0: Bang!
5: One, sir. Only Bema or why? More chimps now. What I say? Na. O pessoal o chefe se bem mano o ware na obe chewa na obe spend the one one I don't see him say nyansa bia because oh bangbangre
0: o se bi ti o
5: se bem mano obi sanu no ye e no guarantee say o ware wa obi obe ye o se mo chim plano obi sanu no ye and on guarantee some of our war and I'm over here or back to us why on the mention more champion we be on me sign the crown or ye or yet to impress or yet for something and when you're warrior fine there may be better to us then there may be an or better to us what I said when you're worried where you know Aka. Oh, yeah, and see, a man be yes, sir, but me them is for say wrong.
0: Sir,
5: wrong,
0: sir.
5: What you say? My relationship no, it flow naturally. What you say?
0: Me
5: flow naturally. So, who here be you cry? Fine, who here be able to hear this, but and so, yeah, rampant. You be a now will be sad, Bema. What you say? Why, Ben, sir, no, and soon, yeah, maybe I'm who say.
0: Yo.
5: Make
0: you say. Yeah, Eddie K.
5: Yeah,
0: that's right. Eddie K. Yeah, that's
6: it. You best your gun up, Brenton, my boy. But me boy,
7: Miguel,
6: boy,
7: Miguel,
6: boy,
7: Miguel.
6: Hey, I'm from Bounce of the M. Ne me gumi ya de ewai wo. E twa ma yo se pacha.
0: Hello.
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0: Bye, one ye.
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0: 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Bang bang bye. 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
7: Bye.
9: Bang bang bye.
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0: 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Yee ready me no money. 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
11: Hello. 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
0: In fact, Fridays here, eya eya ni off day kakra.
11: Sanity
0: here. 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
11: 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Ade so any party. 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
0: Sa.
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0: Yo awo.
11: Yeah, friend, me shira mo wate.
0: Yo mateba.
11: Bye bye.
0: Bye, that's it.
6: I want. I want
0: 0556692445. 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Na wo bi se wo se wo girlfriend tell bi se Oscar. 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Hello.
12: Hello.
0: Yes dear.
12: Good afternoon.
0: Good afternoon, mommy. Body chair me. My
12: chair friend Diana.
0: Diana free free.
12: Mama Obi.
0: Very good. You Diana yan kwai, mommy.
12: Bye.
0: Bye mini aba.
12: We need to be.
0: Yes.
12: Okay, you will be sad by me, sister. That is also so deep by me, sister.
0: Sir!
12: Now, so, many people who are, when we saw Muska Moma, we need my dance for dear, or call a boy who are. Boy, no, be saying this, boy, no man, or boy, no, so, man, this car. Now, so, shed a catcher and say, on your ma. Na boy na kan so near ready so mu ko yo be maniska.
2: Eh wi nya to an ka be ha dino.
12: On be maniska. Bang bang bang.
0: Bang Diana.
12: Ni na ya mani bi bi sa me maniska.
0: 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Se wo boyfriend ana se wo guy a. Eh ya do you usually ask him money ana se maniska maniska.
12: Baby o bang bang bang.
0: Ti ya.
12: Unin bi bi.
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12: 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Eh se wu steady no. Na se se we o du be ko enima na se obeja ho.
0: I see.
12: And to share the way on fa won du be dia no wa we yi ho efim. Mm. Ska wo bi sane, onu sbe hu se o pele sika edi so obeja ho.
0: Sa.
12: Onu sbe yi su we ja ho.
0: I see.
12: Nti bang bang bang.
0: Bang.
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13: Pa ye pam pim pim pam pi o ye ah. 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
0: Hello.
14: Bang bang bang.
0: Bye.
14: O pre ke se.
0: Ye.
14: Lie.
0: Lie.
14: You listen to the next.
0: Uh-huh.
14: That will be the car fast first. Or buy our own pedal and we will set car.
0: Sir.
14: Now the boyfriend at the baby.
0: Mm-hmm.
14: The car says a sour word no using a year wrong.
0: Sir, didn't ya?
14: We are all buy our own.
0: Mm-hmm.
14: But when you see Paco, not bear man, I want in a bear man.
0: Mm-hmm.
14: For when you took from national senior to your mamma, the Roman biscuit defensa. And I will be a moon so or show so by and son or no one to ask. And if I said, bear my name by no, oh, you would mother down. And so what all was, and I was sitting room with your petty drum pay. And yes, I'll see now, I'll be son of my Miss Caco hiding.
9: Mammy's come go to win. I'm not, who's here? Now we're then our sepines. And see, a man is just sadian, no more never my back up. And Nancy no more come any for no one just about born in our wooden.
0: I see.
9: Ano
0: ano me da sepa mami me da se we se wo yo bawo ene e ma no e kasa pa ene pa o e ma no kasa join your live on Facebook your live on Facebook say yeah your live on Facebook onya 95.1 FM braho na be hwe me ene my fine boy pa o hwe me top na eh o hwe me top na white top bi na ma jimi ke bi as ma jimi Lacoste bi ni o nti o ba Facebook ka be wo me ni me your fine boy pa o mi sa hello.
15: Bang bang bang.
0: Bang.
15: Good evening.
0: Good evening, Saburin Chamunia.
15: Isaac in Etema.
0: You act your call.
15: Bang bang bang on him. Me no. On say, me mano, esun obiane ne style.
0: Any
15: no bass at least. Wish ya be mano. So esun be me biane ne esun ma.
0: Sir.
15: Because bit me she obi. Your relationship no bang bang bang obey you good. By a power, we have a boy 3 more days.
0: It's
15: in me, no bang by Nina is a war ban with whom Bombay said Obama in the Mikowal, make an Abema Mikowaldi, a Radiman in Yatsima. So that Ubom Ubos Empire no extra radia. I believe that Bamba will come on Yamibayadumo.
0: Sir?
15: Of course, because untimi ye bibia for one thing and no yansa.
0: Ye
15: nanta was so.
0: Okay.
15: Because obu no be good our obiswa your relationship in bang man or mafia.
0: Sir.
15: So that mean muno nyami bemwa bibia to me successfully. So me suggest ni say man or mobi kumu at least. Memano. Bible say on here kuma. Eda on no riding terms of Christians, you know, who are ban over cost over two star. I want to know. Jama Yami, near true, I do not catch a yami.
0: Yeah,
15: because a yami, Emma Bema not to my Bama over Guinea, the mamma.
0: Yeah,
15: saying, ah,
0: yeah,
15: J. D. Patti.
0: Only now, yet I see me. Yet I see pa. Also, you know, extra by not joining live on Facebook, only 95.1 FM.
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0: And she be an eddy after February CT friend. Tell me uncle 0556 692445 0556 692445. Hello.
18: Hello, no more for me, Bodo Mani.
0: Yo.
18: You can get no princess house, number one.
0: Right, what will you?
18: Oh, no, you will know about you, Leleni. Not like a yeah, top Cuba.
0: Yes.
18: The same thing, no. Yeah, well, yeah, neighbor. Minim says, scanning Emma said, be on the queen, you man answered. Oh, be so, oh, mammy, and Casacapo, or no papa veterano, so papa or Manchianca, Naka, oh, my moving when they say. That much war said, Walker Shabema, Unim Najin, and your pastor never catch you, and now Uber Moon that said, Bema win, papa, and some nana, and Ununa, not I said, who demanded, I did finish.
0: Aye.
18: Ni nyanya kona bema na omu yusu mba ni basa basa no. 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Madam Princess, I'm worried, you know, not that I'm not knowing you, Sarah, the same time, or your oracle, or woman.
0: Aye.
18: So I said, I'll pass your year and when I can call and when I am not a woman. And yes, I want.

0: But the moment Ubeny or buy a city news, but I'm very uncle and not you say, Okostradia, or who brought the city news in Napoli. If you had a strength of Ankerson, and yet
1: selling is telling.
0: Your city will see a far unpet so best friend
2: at the city breeze.
0: I just a wukunu, or who I didn't know anything, or no other phobia, but on your now back answering you. My attitude will feel to know. Only soon, I didn't ask the money here, and I'm a girl, or no, there was soon to Nanjin on Tom Bill.
2: Sir,
0: and now I'll be the channel. It will be says, can be brown, the money pressure, I'll be with them. It's my mother, money pressure, who be schools and me, my moon, say, baby. So, but I'll be so beside the scabby brass, no carbons here. Who better won't bless you because only so be duty for
2: pressure, pressure, womb.
0: Who be with them? It is a young man for your senior, sir, senior. Kakebi cry a 1 year ni stop. Nay dear dear ni will fee. 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De dear bemano, na dream will fee or call beba. Bauma press and now qua all ma.
2: Good.
0: Woman, intelligent Siena and Siena count and bemasono when in Saturday. SSA and yes, old boy council like moving way mope. Mumu kintu mope, mumu koko mope, mumu pita mope.
2: Sa!
0: Eno le ye ye mamu sika no, e yi jina monsi. 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
4: Sir, your porn will be able to quit if you are about to do scabba.
2: Hello? Hello? Yes, dear, what do you say?
5: I say,
2: Mr. Yeah, my dear, cool. Actually, Esther, you're young, quick.
5: Well, I say, we be out. And remember, I'm going to say, I'm going
2: to say,
5: it didn't more than power. Oh, Miss Sano, send a sister back on the back. Why, Miss Sano, and Uncle, sir? Now, say, Ube here be da. Oh, ma'am.
2: Yaw,
5: oh, I'm chrome, not a water, dear Brenner or Beggy, but also spend the man out of Beggy by pass or back of the mouth. Oh, ma'am, da.
2: Oh,
5: be cry, dear, chop money. Chop money into be Sano cry, I asked him. No, so no chop money to sit and get a target. I did, baby, I will be selling chop money in seeing answer and Jenny sewing into only that and so the carbon see a banana wood and sit down obeying a pepper pay. Obey the sana, nine to quack. In the man has so much more than that. I didn't mean when he say and to see it. And to see it. And to see anyway, I would say. Once if you are in Cheney and Cheney, so be a so each of money. I sign your mana. Eddie, you must send me a dear monsoon or more broom, young man.
2: I see. You, Esther.
5: And you know, Cressy or Bapawana, or be said the South Cadaby Debbie Debbie.
2: I see.
5: Or Bano will be a Oberbois.
2: I see.
5: Now, home penny, the Albert me, I didn't see canoe. Maybe, me, said me, Pawa, and you was Cascao, because me, Pemmy, you was Casca now, Quanam, the end day.
2: Eh?
5: Hey, mepe.
2: Ope.
5: It's me and you, Skaska, why?
2: Sir!
5: It's well, when we do it, yeah.
2: Esther, thanks so much. Mirasipa, now join you live on Facebook because I need the best thing there. Ne rap. Uberi rap. I mean, rap. Atafri rap. Just say, IABBR rap. On Facebook, Slow said, I once dated a guy which I knew very well that I don't love him. You see? But he was so good to me. That any time that I ask him for money, he gives me. But he realized that I don't love him. So he broke up with me. Nanyan. That's all. Hello.
6: Hello. Bangangai.
2: Bye. You mean my body chemie?
6: How do you know from?
2: Jose.
6: From from.
2: Yo, from from. Yo, right. Meet you, Miniaba. Yes.
6: And then my name is Timothy.
2: Ade.
6: And then my name is

0: dian pressa.
1: Sa
0: busa all mao.
1: Sa.
0: And yes on nibio, but on nim sa dieno. Wan busa na all mao. And this a ubusa.
1: I see.
0: And this a ubusa. Sanet ye. So wan busa na. On fa mao. Meni kun am and then the wali to see ya. Missy, bang my milk queen coco and for biscuit crumbas, yes, oh, because I'm winning me winning and to get that. But me busa some of
1: right.
0: The man who was on Mebusa.
1: Right.
0: What I said. Me, who no, not me, any person. But a do baby, not a mean busa, but do baby who said no. Yeah, women may call out them who be near me, Panama Padre. But on what year, on yet. Just one castle, one in mum, and I said, you'll call a new chance. Who I do, we are talking about daddy on yet. And you know, so now they are money. Now me, Uncle Sam, the iron man. And yes, there be any panel or betting us or an answer on to me. So one got a wash as said your Sienna. Not going to the old and the Benman.
1: All right, Miniaba. But that's a pee, papa. But 10 minutes after 4 p.m. on Facebook, Mammy Sewa at Akramitrovich was Ressa. Because, you know. I say a man be brave. So should you actually one more HM says, oh, your bear man, Uniska, and she said, you are not responsible. That is what some women think. Say, oh, your bear man, that's one show, and I say, woman is car, just say, oh, yeah, responsible. And I say, oh, yeah, stingy. That is what they usually say. But it will be a while, yeah, now, or the swabby say, Minua, can you survive? Minua, me bet sister, Sikanadia Mau de Biada, can you survive? Can you depend on yourself? That is what some men also think. But cause no banner, but producer said, yeah, Brenna Swinton, yeah, Shana. If it's not me, your birthday, which is, yeah, me, your birthday, which is, and then, any birthday. Now, Danny Boy, FMBM, FMM, is, yeah, now, me, your man, or your fan page, and so, me, well, fan page, so, not just say, Udrim Pan, and any birthday, Timam, aha, or their biao, or their bohots, yeah, now, and then, any birthday, Nidin, Eddie. Nidino, Edina, Alfreda, Didi upon Alfreda, Didi upon aka Chimudehima. Happy birthday to you, Alfreda, Didi upon. Enjoy your day to the fullest. Wow, beautiful. Alfreda, Didi upon, fan page. No, so yeah, just say, Cruz Nina Gusu, guys, niggas, Nina Gusu, and then we'll birthday Chimudehima. Alfreda Didi Opon, happy birthday to you and enjoy your day to the fullest from all of us on the fan page. Wishing you all the best and may God richly bless you abundantly. Happy birthday to you, Chimudehima, and enjoy your day. Onya 95.1 FM. And at Wasugusun, you decline Asha Obofiti, Bese, Wednesday, and then Friday, your mic check. What we need to hear? Say, Drew, mic checker. Yes, you be checking your mic, nene. Now it's all about rap. And then no, yes, I can bakun. We no any competition. A showing of talent. That is all this show is all about. A showing of your talent. Because this platform is a big platform. In Chubaswa, I'm an sign show. 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Nene, yes, ladies first, you know, medical banding first. And he did Eddie Abina Supremo, or your rapper, your friend Abina Supremo, and then or mic check so live on Union 95.1 FM. 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
2: Thank you, boss.
1: Eddie say,
2: Namia Dumon, also,
1: Namia Dumus, yeah, fine, baby, be cool, yeah.
2: You're radio, say.
1: Charlie, I say, why is Suba be on line? Why is Suba? But I know you can do manya ziawa.
2: Fire.
1: Ala. And of course, I have my brother. Honestly, Eddie Kwesi King. Kwesi King, what's up?
3: Super Bibia Boko.
1: Bibia cool. I said, no, Bia relax. But you be a bit mum to see trouble. Kwesi King, Memo, Akwaba. See, Bibia cool, so dear. You are fully relaxed, fully active.
3: For sure.
1: Nah. Okay. So, if that has been what we are going to experience in Eddie, anyway, no problem. 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Abina Supremo Sumi, I just always try to be streaming live. Because he's always live on TikTok. And that is where Amihun said, no, this girl, she is something else. And so we'll be streaming live on Facebook, Unia 95.1 FM, live on TikTok, Nana GB. Bang, bang, bang. Of course, well, you can watch us live there. 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Mic check. And you're more fire. Munche, you better see ya.
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0: 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Your friend, Nana, Yao, JB, Bang, Bang, Bang. And then, Friday. And it's my check day. Nah, you shade yet. Nah, and then your Kwesi King Wofia, Sasso, and Abna Supreme Wofia, Medica Mamma, Akraba. So, yeah, but I said, yeah, but Rapo, it's all about my check. So, who is going first? Why not ready to go first? Why not ready to go first? We'll be ready. So, come on, let's roll. Let's roll.
1: Yo.
0: Real life.
1: Yo. 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Cause I hurry the booty boys, they on and Kagana rap and I sing. Most of me, wow, won't prove me wrong, won't prove me wrong, go cry with I wrong. 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My boys, me punch in the freezing. 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Yeah, me a rap is a cuckoo. 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

0: Minka, Meche, Nari, Sefi, it's not Junes to
1: say. 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
0: Yo, boys, stay on la pesica de bia bema upe babe. 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

0: mabusu kofi jamanu ekoso na mi ye mi journalism na gani di sumba mi busa ne sada ya o se ana asawe me mone menye pe december mu kwa mone menye pe perform kwa mone menye pe mo pe man me ne mone pe he my ko bo na dwene na ti e bom go mo rap se ma rap mo ja to mic ni mo he so dum
1: that's right now you ready Abena Supreme move fast same beat yan ko
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0: but I don't wanna do it like that. 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I shoot me by heart. 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I found a Matias here when this is 21 percent between the phone. 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Shaving stick. Next day, then I pretend to be sick. Take off me cause school. I down for 4 best of them. 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My baby, but I'm in Tias here. Me who me who saw him. Me the idea. That's my me. 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Me in board. Yeah, go be in a betto. I found a Matias here. Now she try. Of course, he will bribe again, man. On board, see me. 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Pay your beer. 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Now you're in chilling. Now so what's what's here?
1: I'm
0: pronouncing. Now what's what's here?
1: Yeah.
0: Say.
1: Jado,
0: who share me down so well come as I'm cycling. Me more for 3 days. Teach I'm back class at Timothy in the blue white. Class who hold the other thing. Let a picture now why and some of the Quatalia, I'm gonna buy me spaghetti.
1: Yes,
0: I've been a supreme on your car beat, not so our career. I can say your property. I've got so up a talent in the beer manager, grandpa. I've got you from all, who probably is a brother in law. I've got nobody, globally.

0: 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Mic check. Live on Union 95.1 FM, man. Charlie, I thought I told you. Me catch the level set. And you're a good show. That is why you need to join us live on Facebook right about now. Yeah, live on Facebook, Union 95.1 FM, live on Facebook. And of course, live on TikTok, you can join us there. Nana GB Bang Bang Bang, Supremo Abna, Supremo, of course, Obit Machine, live or Honomo. So, Charlie, where you're getting proper crumb cake, you be a quan at all. You be a quan at all. And that is why you need to advertise on this show. Then I'll train. Sure, Nippon, Pim, Pim, Pim, Pim, the 80 and Shayang. You need to advertise here because Ahana who do the bar will be able to own car. Who do come with BINT? Sana the NT. It's my check there. As yes to stay. Now, you call the next beat, DJ Kubo. Now, you enter there. Because the king, you will be. You trust him. Because the king, you ready?
1: Yo. Boom.
0: Flow.
1: What's going on, Juco?
0: What?
2: Yo.
0: Quest King, man.
2: Why? Wow. Alpha stand up.
0: Charlie.
2: Yo.
0: Yeah, come. Tiano.
2: Yo.

0: Yanko Abna Supremo Hoy. 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Yep. Roll on. Mic check.
1: Addiction.
0: Charlie.
1: MOA.
0: Yeah.
1: Today, come let me show you how I do it. I took a course while planting is what I'm sitting on. When you near point and I get it, when I sit, I'm gonna say to tune to me, to me. I'm not from airport, but I'm flying, nigga. Dear Lord, I need you to bless my head. I got intentions, but I don't remember.

0: 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And to join you live on Facebook on your 95.1 FM. Number sharing live because we are live. We are as here. Number sharing now and then we say rap be soon. And then rap be soon. Right, so you call the next beat because and then we are here to rap. It's all about mic check, so we are here to rap. You are checking the mic. Solutions were around me and near my so me idea. What I said, so Kwesi King, you have the next bit and now you're here. You have wow, Kwesi King, yeah, my king.
1: A half a stand.
0: That's right.
1: Yo, T. Yeah. 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
1: I'm going to go
0: to the house. I'm going
1: to
0: go to I get the rap on my hands. I'm going to bounce. Dollar with you within crown. I'm going to 2 pounds. Yeah, I'm going to rap. Yeah.

0: atun se se ma ese ku master rap bi miss bakia me chen ka boom
1: Kwesi clean Charlie.
0: Yeah. After six, man awake, we've been grinding for a day. Squeezy when they race, chasing people for a day to wait. Do you feel a brother man or hate a brother man? Yeah. Then why are you painting me black like a Batman? Yeah. Take a same tea, walking on the roadside, talking like a madman. Pressure down me sooner, pressure share me so say cardigan. When I can't sleep, I take my blue like a Chelsea fan. Whoa, TA, Africa must arise. We have to face the continent. Yeah. Quest we face the consequence that started from the parliament. They said the code, fair road, killing people for the post. Going China for the loan, have to stop the loan, cause we sell our own. Nelson Mandela, Gaddafi, Chroma did their own, so we have to do our own. Cause black is not a monkey, black is not a junkie, black is not a donkey, black is beautiful. Wow, we have to face our attitude and show some gratitude. Africa will fight like a parry.
1: Where's the king? Where's the king, man? Where's the king?
0: Yeah. Ooh, listen, check one.

0: forgetting that rapunachi. 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
0: Rapunet, Nangwam, so Rapunachi, yes, yeah. 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Hey, let me tell you what I can do. Made the Rapuni, the aggressive cartoons. 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Or say, hey, boy, you are rap with the B, come and see. The Rapuishan come and say with the ah, Numini B, T beats ya, Nama Numini B. Rapuni woman, Tima, Yami say, G, Ijina Soro, yo.
1: Rest yeah, the king, man.
0: Ship, she a fun baby. Besani dinner, I say, yeah, baby. See any customer who pay PZ, you will be at me free if you're in Suma Huma Gary.
1: Gary.
0: If I know my family who I drink.
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3: 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All the sports port our town yina. Supermarket. Schools. Filling station. And yin hifa. Baby awo bia. O di ane se. Obe tie. O niya shopping time. Ewo. E jume juma so. Ano pa nondu. Na pa hon si medi anenum. 10:45 kosi 11 anase oni a shopping time ewo efienifie enwumre no 9 apa ho simedia sa ekosi nonum baba dia se oni a shopping time wo de ho bagi mu bi ni aton ni ama yabo ho de wrodi ama oni a shopping time ye ba wonche ni abeye advert na e dia ma wo me patron ye nkyremu bi a fred 0243 868184 0243 868184 oni a shopping time at the town Aye de.
4: 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So conconsenua at a moony hole. Way a year in penny and common. Yan fashion is ye. Let me be a soon yet you are there. Or do many jejuma de ain't he? While warrior and Nasa won't plunge in. And yes, and a canyon and let's any view. It is yammy and you numb premeni. Yawa that way any yawa de beer. A bra abo and you run on crom pepepe. I will only 95.1 FM so. A bra menema pump for at Nasa. Near the old do many jejuma de every war. 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

0: I'm too hot this evening, man. 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Yes, sir, man. This is a great tune from Epic Scene.
1: Hotels gang, big up on yourself. Them good and never quench. 90 minutes.
0: I duck back more than catch on.
1: Hey, hey, hey, totally.

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1: Girls like ABC. We the hottest.
0: You're my quabba, you're my quabba pa.
1: I'm very fat boy, man G.
0: 55 minutes past the hour 8. Crap. Today is on the 21st of August. It's a Friday dinner. Thank God it's Friday. We on. We on.

0: check, eh?
1: What's a Billy boy did already? We had a girl, them sugar like sugar daddy.
0: Sugar daddy, sugar daddy, sugar daddy.
1: Now we make a heat song like King
0: Arab. One time, sir.
1: What's a Billy boy did already?
0: Turn up!
1: You
0: ready for me? I'm ready for you too, cause I'm hot. I'm hot, cause I'm hot. Cause I'm hot, cause I'm hot. Cause I'm hot.
1: Cause
0: I'm hot.
1: Bad man to a next bad man.
0: Where my bad man at?
1: Man never go
0: where my bad boys at? Where my girls at? Where my sexy pretty ladies at,
1: man?
0: Where my baby girls? Of course, everybody is ready for me. I am the only farm boy on radio. Tell a friend to tell a brother. Let them know that the microphone controller is seated right here on frequency modulation 95.1. And of course, we cut across the world, worldwide, everywhere. It's that America, Asia.
2: Boy, I know say
0: even in the Arabics.
2: Yeah, dope music in a skip.
0: Baby Biara.
2: Feet,
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0: Chucky Cool.
2: It's no fool.
0: Right here for you.
2: Greatness.
0: May find some way, Shani Nami Jobia.
2: Where they are coming, Ziggy Zaga. One leg.
0: May find some one.

0: But of course, a warm greetings going out to Onua Weekend Party group members.
1: What y'all gonna do, Nana?
0: One more master Tidia, Saidia, Shamamu, full vibe, and a full vibe. And the roll call is coming on. If you are part of the Onua Weekend Party group, and you are listening to me right here live on radio, make sure you come into the group. Come, and let me feel your presence. Obama, I'm going to rock on the course. So Amaya Ira is fully active already. Robert Gelly, all the way from Italy.
1: Mom.
0: Yeah. Rome.
1: Yeah.
0: He's doing the listening. He's also live. On your weekend party group members, Nina.
1: Let's
0: get all of them. Yeah. I see you. Big shout out to you, Mission. He's also fully active.
1: Pretty girl, I see me them. I give me kiss. None of them I do with better, so I give them dismiss. Yeah. Yeah. One mom.
0: What a bam bam. Hey, Auntie Kelly, big shout out to you doing the listening right here. It's on your 95.1 FM. On your weekend party.
1: Yeah.
0: MC Kojo Koda is the name.
1: Star.
0: Come with the microphone controller.
2: Top class.
0: And of course, I am the only farm boy on radio. What's up? Big shout out to you, C Sweets. Is also fully active. I see you, Baby Jet is also fully

The roll call is crying. A lot right here, ladies and gentlemen. It's 9 p.m. and it's time for us to party. It's time for us to jam. It's time for me to put you in the mood. Of course, this is what the show is all about. And of course, I'm heavily backed and produced by DJ Stagger. Are you ready for me? Of course, I'm ready for you too. And the only idea, before I tell you what I'm going to do today or the surprise I have for you today, you know something? In case you know someone celebrating his or birthday today, and that Friday 21st of August, Unimo Bia Udina Woda and De Enumri Anaya Wono August Busumia. But my dear self best sending me a message on 0573-43-109. Dawa Comaso, why ye be strong, come out, and now, oh, a doffu be a wood dorm, or perso cabby be so cochrena. Mamma Quignano, what's my seat?

All right, so this is the surprise I have for you today. Today we're gonna do something great. We're gonna celebrate one of our own. Last week by this time, nah, UK, I am butu. Yeah, ni show ever UK United Kingdom on Saturday on the 15th of August, right? And it was great. It was superb. History was made. And of course, as a music promoter, as a radio presenter, as a journalist, it is within my rights and my privilege for me to acknowledge and appreciate who always makes sure, say, Odi Ghana ever took the map of the world. Ladies and gentlemen, who am I talking about tonight? Who are we going to celebrate tonight on the show? They are doing Stonewall. The BIM Nation president. Ah, boy. We are going to talk about good things only, no negative news. Forget about what people are saying. If you think it's easy, do and make you see. Ah. Hey. Only your voice, I want to hear tonight.

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Frenizon for the feeding to me and 95.1 FM. MC Kojoko, I'm going to do something special for them all. You love GA.

So keep sending your messages. I'm seeing a lot of messages on my console now. Go to media for WhatsApp or no normal text message. I'm going to read them. 057-0343-109. And of course, at the right time, I'm going to activate the phone lines that you call in. 0570-343-109. Hey! Hey! Big Yesterday, are you ready for me? Let's celebrate Stoneboy, the Beam Nation president. Yes,

0: say? 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
0: 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This song was supposed to be Stone Boy featuring Ebony. Stone Boy featuring Anahima. But Bibinti, I'm a sufficient with numbers. And Anahima. And when you hear Nana Hima sing that part,

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Stone Boy songs are for everybody. 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
2: 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Hmm?

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1: Gentlemen, this is Onu 95.1 FM. We're still jamming our non-stop party right here, man. We're celebrating Stoneboy. We're jamming up with Stoneboy. And we're making it happen. You love Stoneboy music. Our boy is on it. And of course, DJ Stagger is making them host right here. Keep sending your messages, and I'm about to read your messages right now. Lots of messages on my console here. I'm going to read them. I want to send a big shout out going out to Joe K. Taren, who is doing the listening right now. Inside Sotum, Joe K. Taren. Joe K. Taren, Ghana's finest and one of the greatest fashion designers that we have in Ghana. Fashion designer, Joe K. Taren. And a special one also going out to you here, Redeemed Fashion. Your name is Cynthia.
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1: inside La Paz. Yes, sir. La Paz. Yes, sir. Cynthia. Yeah. CEO of Redeemed Fashion. Another great, super, fantastic fashion designer. Oba. Opam Bema Tariye to say. Oh, yeah, great. Oh, yeah, super. Nice one. Yes, sir. So, big shout out to you, Cynthia. Let me do one or two messages here. And then, this one says, good evening, MC Kojoko. That I'm feeling the vibe at Afienya Mataheku High Tension. My name is Chief Eze. Yes, sir. So, Afienya Mataheku High Tension. That's any Dean Eddie Chief Eze or Felicio.

0: vibe. 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
0: Give me the vibe. Give me the drink.
2: Take me there.
3: 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Clean girl.
2: Hush.
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2: Wait.
3: Lash done.
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2: Hey. 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Wait. 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
3: Everything clean.
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3: Everything clean.
2: Ah.
3: You look good, you know. You look good, you know.
2: 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You look fresh, you know.
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3: 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Clean girl.
2: Wish.
3: 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Jump up here.
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2: 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Look good and step out.
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3: You look fresh, you know.
2: You need to always smell good, look fresh, look good.
3: You know. You look good. You
2: and Tremaine didn't do any special location. Be on sana. Why is that? Mana. They be a she. So far as I will step here, Fifi, Afaka. 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
1: 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See, ah la la. Lulu. 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Eh, ah la la. Ooh, lulu. Eh. Fine boy with the waka waka, left and right, kiddi kitty tata, take it apart, kiddi fitty tata, kiddi kitty tata, kiddi kitty tata, say, hey, hey, my head, my neck, my waist, why I say, but I still want knock, you want knock, I want knock, you want knock, I want knock. This one says, good evening, Coded, please help me wish one fantastic woman by the name Madame Thelma Wisdom Soa, who is the manager of Stanbic Bank. And lives inside Death Traco Estate Community 25. A glorious belated birthday. Also, last Wednesday was her birthday. Oh, yeah, I pray God's blessings, grace, long life with good health and greatness to locate her as she is 1 year old. May the Almighty God be good to her as she is good to me during my days in Draft Trackle. Message from Sujana. Another account, hashtag Onia Weekend Party, hashtag Watch Me. So this is a beautiful message from Sujana. One for taxi woman, Madame Thelma Wilson Soa. She's the manager of Stanbic Bank. Girl, I'm feeling lives in Drostaco Estate.

So this one says, hi Braco Joe, I'm enjoying like never before. This is Busy Ant from Bodjase inside the Fiekwan. Thanks are going to you, Busy Ant. If you're in the listen inside Bodjase, thank you so much for doing the listen. You can send your message now on 0570343109. Baby girl, I'm feeling the 19. Why did you not die in the numbering? Who do you want to send a special shout out and a greetings to? Send me a normal text message on WhatsApp. I'm going to read her. We're still in the vibing mood. We're parting hard. Baby girl, I'm feeling the 19. It's only a 95.1 affair. Hey, your body banging. Rumia Weekend Party, come with the microphone controller. The name is MC Kojo Coded. I am the only fan boy on radio. Take me there, Stagger. Bomb, bomb. Body is one. Body is two.

This one says, good evening, my boss, the microphone controller. Pa-pa-pa. God bless you, always shaking the nation. Big ups to you, boss. But you can watch me. This one is from Godwin. Hello. Call me now. Let me know how you're feeling the vibe here. 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We're fully active. The name is MC Kojo Coded. 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
2: Touch your cock, cock,
1: yay, yay, yay. Hey,
2: what?
1: When you...
2: Johnny.
1: Johnny, the Uber driver. Johnny, be able to call you. And then why my first caller?
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1: You get squad for your car inside?
2: Nobody there inside.
1: Oh, nice one there.
2: I talk for the DC inside, you know.
1: Okay, you did DC right now.
2: Yeah, man.
1: That's great. That's good. Hope the weekend is going on well.
2: Oh, surely.
1: Okay.
2: So okay. Will you come to Lovington?
1: Yeah. I will come there.
2: If I come around, I'll try to come and pick you.
1: All right. Okay. Thank you, my brother. Thank you, Johnny.

0: Feel the vibe. Hello?
1: Who's that?
2: Yes, sir. When you...
1: Okay,
2: it's Mr.
3: Tema.
2: But
3: you're saying?
2: Isaac Tema. Isaac Tema. Isaac, now I'm Tema.
1: Yeah.
2: Okay.
1: I'm five
2: over. Okay.
1: So, watch me.
2: I did watch you, my brother. I did watch you. That's it. Enjoy the show.
1: I think that. Previous passengers, no more enjoyed that.
2: That's what they are. We don't be able to find passengers. Nasi. Oh. Who wants to make? Phone lines in them.
1: Like,
2: I'm in them. All my online drivers, my taxi drivers, truck drivers, and the passengers, or mom be PAP, local town, but from a company, Sika. Or step out, or die, now only first person. Hello?
4: Hello, call your code.
2: Evening. Ofano, Ufana Ogbeke inu twa mi kojo.
4: Ufana twa mi Mariam.
2: Nice one there. Sweet Mariam. Sweet Mariam.
4: Yeah.
2: Ufana mini ya Ogbeke ni.
4: Oh, ufite ma fe.
2: Ndabushi.
4: Hey, je fe mo. Je wuli je gbe si ese jugba.
2: Oh, wonder lesson.
4: Ufife. Eh, bi e am a birthday.
2: Okay.
4: Am August bi.
2: Okay.
4: We will see September. Look at the camera.
3: Oh, yeah, fam. 95.9.
2: Okay.
4: You're
2: a page, no?
4: Yeah, page, no.
2: Okay.
4: Be a birthday.
2: Oh, about celebrating. Faith, about celebrating. Oh, no. All right, thank you.
4: No, my job. No, my boy.
2: No, my job. Oh,
4: call me and you're there. No, my boy.
2: Wonderful. You are done. Thank you. Bye. The young and the old loves me. Hello.
5: Koda.
2: Hey, good evening, one you.
5: Asempa.
2: Bawo. Who di asempa di?
5: Ah, na so awu ni mudada.
2: Oda bi mi nimri. Besero.
5: Sure. Mi di asempa ti se. I so far.
2: September. Tishi or more festival. MC Kojo could watch out for me inside the Hyder Park. Hello.
6: Good evening.
2: Good evening. But you want you?
6: Susanash,
2: what's up? And you made an echo.
6: And you already have better me to upload for me and wishing me, madam, be your best travel for 2025.
2: Okay.
6: And you said, baby.
2: Okay.
6: Last week, we were in an enemy baby. A friend of madam, Thelma Wilson Soa.
2: Okay.
6: Manager, I was Stanbic Bank.
2: Okay.
6: To me, better me wishing you a greater baby. Nyakupo nshira no na omo no long life e ahwadi ahwadi a onfa njani ni
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6: mi tia mi microphone
2: mhm
6: on your weekend party phone.
2: Yeah.
6: Mm.
2: All right.
6: Robert, me not
2: all right. All right. Thank you so much, Susanna. Now, who points it out? That's it, pal.

0: Hello. Hello.
1: Mi dans Michael Michael Johnson.
0: Et dans Michael Johnson. What's up, my brother?
1: Charlie, today I dance past Michael Johnson.
0: That boy gave me that too.
1: Kelly.
0: Kelly travels more.
1: Oh, Charlie. Okay. No, yeah, no. You like the energy today be different.
0: Is it?
1: You like the energy today be different.
0: Yeah, different level. Different. We always come with different energy.
1: No. This be like a Livingstone from Ashana.
0: Okay, Livingstone. I see you.
1: Yeah, Charlie. I say a big shout out to Rich Boss. YB.
0: Okay.
1: Inside Ashana. Charlie. Shout out to them all. I see you watching.
0: I dey watch you, my brother. I dey watch you, pa. Thank you so much. I am the only farm boy on radio. The microphone controller. Watch me and watch me well. Big shout out to you, Aisha, doing the listening right now. All the way from Kwame Nkrumah University of Science and Technology. Hello.
2: Hello.
0: Good evening. Hey, chairman, what's up?
2: Yo, cool.
0: Everything fine?
2: Everything cool, man.
0: Nice one there. We day inside for you. Wagwan. Yo. Your name or where you calling me from?
2: I'm calling from Adamfor. Yeah.
0: Adamfor?
2: Yeah, Adamfor.
0: Okay. Now, yeah. First of all, I was saying, you know, how did it go?
2: Oh, Ekoye. But I'm place no Edao. Edao. I'm place no Edao.
0: Yambaho. I feel Yambaho.
2: You call
0: Gamashi.
2: Okay.
0: Yeah.
2: Oh,
0: Hello.
3: MC Kwajoko there.
0: Yeah, champion, why you?
3: Baby Jet me.
0: Baby Jet, I wanna go there.
3: Allah, uyobo.
0: Nah, Baby Jet, uye na o bia uye ye na. Eh, and I only say Baby Jet ye.
3: Obe.
0: Only say Baby Jet o ye mu die.
3: Oh yeah.
0: Oh okay.
3: Ajo ko nyambo cha me to afa me kwa ko chia mi nyamai.
0: Okay. Bon, your word.
3: Really, me promise you, I'm a young man. Then the merry question, you back on mano.
0: Sir,
3: and I know about Quabra, your mamma, a country Fabel was
0: so. Oh, no, say request mano.
3: Oh,
0: no, can say request mano. Now, one, I will request a mano.
3: Oh, by Michelle, the boss, a merry question, your mamma, but man, telling you, clear merry question, mano. So I just say,
0: Okay. Baby Jet.

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Happy birthday going out to you, Miss Augustina Fosu, aka Tina. 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Mrs. Augustina Ofosu. Tina, happy belated birthday and come on in dry and on your birthday. God bless you so much.

0: 055-66-92445. The Onua Atena Community League is still on. The competition is still on. And it's getting bigger. It's getting tougher. The biggest community football showdown is here. Onua Atena Community League. It's bringing 32 community together, community teams together for 4 weeks of non-stop football, passion, rivalry, and excitement. Share that. It may be on the 30th of August, 2026. Communities across Accra will battle out at La Mac Downtown Park for football glory. Someone in Mac Down Park in Ewa Labadino. Yeah, what joke is in Chehonum? Now competition, they'll be the first, 20,000 Ghana cedis. Second prize, 15,000 Ghana cedis. Third prize, 10,000 Ghana cedis. Fourth prize, 5,000 Ghana cedis. Lots of money to be won. Now, Obana Oba be share a year, or mom winning man of the match, prizes in the package, I had the mom of power. League be a minimum baby. Omo man of the match, best player, man of the match, cry the only no cry no. 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You are doing it. Oba share package. I had the man of the match, best player of the match. 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To glory. Now me I do my channel Saturday and of course on Sunday we are going to be live. Let me do your live commentary on Onua 95.1 FM. And of course the sports crew, I'm gonna bring you non-stop updates and information, live commentary of whatever is gonna happen there live. This event is powered by Atena NLA. Digita. Digita. Oba, MC Kojoko, the Baba Tome. On the MIC, I'm going to entertain you. Hello? Hello? Oh, sorry.
1: Searching for this guy.
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1: Hello.
0: Good evening.
1: Evening.
0: Pacho, why new?
1: Pacho, nano ye new.
0: Nano ye.
1: Yes.
0: Nano ye, Pacho, frame free.
1: Free Dan Suman, Salama to Burkina.
0: Dan Suman, Salama to Burkina.
1: Yes.
0: Nano ye, na then you made an echo.
1: Oh, and then you made
0: the ambition.
1: I'm
0: going to fail. Oh, me. Me, so me fail.